0: with Folded. Boy, this still a banger. It's Nella at Night. 101.1 The Wiz.
1: Five. Yeah.
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Mr. Hem.

0: DJ Supreme takes the throne for the Midday Supreme experience. Keeping your vibe elite while you grind. 3 p.m., we posted on the corner with DJ Mrs. and Incognito. Corner store energy, but the playlist bussin'.
1: Yeah, let's go.
0: Nighttime, Nella D turns the city all the way up. Nella D at night, the girl with the 411 on.
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It's Nella at Night on 101.1 The Wiz. 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
1: That's when you used to have a good knees when you was in your early 20s.
2: You still got them knees?
1: I still got knees, bro.
2: You were showing off with them yesterday.
1: I ain't gonna cap. I still can't bust a jewel.
2: You had the good knees.
1: You gotta listen. I be going walking. You know, I be making sure I hit my little, a little something every day.
2: Okay.
1: If you do a little something every day, it go a long way.
2: You say you oil them knees. You ain't the 10 man.
1: Man, what? I ain't got time to be what? I ain't gonna be broke down. I ain't gonna be broke down. I still gotta hit my little stanky leg.
2: Nah, for sure. I'll be seeing you on TikTok.
1: You feel me?
2: Going crazy.
1: Dance fever.
2: You feel me? Sis still got it.

0: real good time. How about you?
1: I had a good time. Seen a lot of people that was out on the square. The city looked at good.
0: Real good.
1: The city was, but you know what? People was like, why are y'all doing 5-1-3 day on a Wednesday? It's baby.
0: Okay. Common sense ain't so common.
1: Baby.
0: Common sense.
1: For anybody that's listening right now.

0: ain't even bookie. Yeah, you can only have 513 day on 513 day.
1: That's it.
0: May 13th.
1: That's it.
0: It ain't about the day of the week. Like, how it's your birthday, no matter what day it is. That's his natty birthday.
1: Saturday would have been 516 day, huh?
0: Yeah, like, we don't live come in, on, that's not our area code. Ain't you from the 513 day gang? I mean,
1: come on, man. Come on, man.
0: It be the Cincinnati Public for me sometimes.
1: Sometimes they make you want to woosah.
0: I love them, though. I swear I do. We got more. Mix

0: with us because we ain't supporting them no more because you did us dirty.
1: That's it.
0: Tyler's on the line from Stockbridge. What about you?
2: Ralph Lauren.
1: Uh-oh.
0: All right, talk about it.
2: They did me wrong. Black Friday, I went for a sweatsuit. They ain't even have my size no more, so they couldn't order it.
1: So now that's your fault. Yeah, you came too late.
2: Oh, damn.
0: How you gonna blame it on that?
1: Everybody else but the size that was your size woke up early.
0: That's hilarious.
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0: Oh, okay. This used to be the jam, DJ Smooth. You can't play this one?
1: I'm talking about, look, I wish we had more time.
0: Okay. All right.
1: You know Thursday's our day.
0: Man, because I can see myself at Club 7 right now.
1: Come on, right now.
0: Fresh 27 piece in. I done went and got my outfit from Body Central.
1: Ooh, wet seal.
0: Wet seal, little Charlotte Russe heels on.
1: Okay.
0: And I'm in Club 7 on the dance floor.
1: With your purse?
0: With my big purse. What?
1: Hey, you gotta upload that video.
0: Remember they had the little store in Northgate Mall? It was called Glitter, and it was like bunch of jewelry for a dollar.
1: Yes, they did.
0: We used to get our jewelry for a dollar.
1: Yes, they did. And I remember too, I worked at Hat World.
0: You can't, everything's so expensive now. Everybody's so bad and bougie.
1: A dollar? Well, you can't even get a bag of chips for a dollar.
0: Man, remember, man, listen, do they still got the four for a dollar or no? Is that the thing?
1: No, this ain't the 90s.
0: Oh, dang. Remember, we used to get four bag of chips for a dollar?
1: That's over with.
0: How much a honey bun now?
1: It ain't a dollar.
0: What,
1: more
0: remember,
1: than that.
0: Remember growing up in the morning getting a honey bun for 35 cents?
1: Nah, for sure. For sure.
0: But you know what? I think my mom said she used to get them for like 10.
1: 10 cents?
0: 10 cents.
1: I mean, that makes sense, though.
0: 10 cents, bro, for a honey bun.
1: Well, it ain't that no more. You see how high gas is.
0: Listen, I'm about to start riding a bike.
1: Man, listen, I'm about to get a new job.
0: Just for gas.
1: Just for gas.

0: gas.
1: I'm about to get another hustle.
0: Because I know you big DJ, so you got to put premium in that, John.
1: Come on, big premium.
0: Ooh, it hurt, don't
1: y'all
0: it?
1: Y'all see me drop the link. Y'all just support it.
0: Listen, get you a slider, gang. This is the time to go get you a car for about 3 rackies.
1: Nah, facts. Facts.
0: 3 rackies.
1: You said that's what you need, huh?
0: So you get around the city.
1: Yeah, because I'm tripping.
0: Put the premium joint. You can't drive the premium every day.
1: My gas almost $6.
0: Ain't no way.
1: A gallon.
0: How that feel? It hurt?
1: Terrible. Feel stupid. I'm about to get me an electric car.
0: He said, I feel stupid.
1: I'm going electric now, baby. I gotta go electric.
0: He said, I feel stupid.
1: I feel stupid. Like, what made me do this?
0: Look, send DJ Smooth a cash out for his gas so you can get home from the radio station.

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12: 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It's the Lit Mix. 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

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Gathered at the mud, 6-1-0, thug old. 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Strong old, hit her. 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

0: Spency. It's the Wiz.
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Falling hard on another hemisphere. Somebody tell them people Mr. Hem is here. Whoa, whoa, whoa, whoa, whoa, whoa. 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

0: 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Ballin' hard on another hemisphere. Somebody tell them people Mr. Hem is here. Whoa, whoa, whoa, whoa, whoa, whoa. Mr. Hem is here. Whoa, whoa, whoa, whoa, whoa, whoa. Mr. Hem.
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0: We're actually talking about like some people that are on the outs with us because we ain't supporting them no more because you did us dirty.
1: That's it.
0: Tyler's on the line from Stockbridge. What about you?
2: Ralph Lauren.
1: Uh-oh.
0: All right, talk about it.
2: They did me wrong. Black Friday, I went for a sweatsuit. They ain't even have my size no more, so they couldn't order it.
1: So now that's your fault. Yeah, you came too late.
2: Oh, damn.
0: How you gonna blame it on them?
1: Everybody else but the size that was your size woke up early.
0: That's hilarious.
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15: Oh, is it the one with the annoying jingle?
16: Please join me with a new prayer for a new year. Oh, dear God, creator of all, I pray that you will always love and direct me, guide and protect me, especially during the times that I may not deserve it. Please empower me to do what is right and to have the discernment to recognize deceit and falsehood. Temper with wisdom my opinions coming out of my mouth so that they may benefit and not alienate those I am trying to reach. Strengthen my resolve to help me make decisions that will benefit others and not just myself. Give me the courage to remain strong when the winds of change blow with hurricane force. Expand my capacity to achieve that which may at first appear to be unobtainable. And please help me to never forget that no matter how powerful a human being may become, God will always remain greater. Hallelujah and amen.
12: 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Download the

0: can't stand me now. 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
0: Wake up with the morning hustle on 101.1 The Wiz. The hustle starts at 6 a.m. with two chances to win $1,000 every morning. Wake up with the morning hustle.
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Let's go. You see that? 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That thing to your fingers. Bend it on down. Put your face on the floor. That to your legs can't stand. How

0: request straight to the studio. And you know we'll keep you tapped in with the latest concerts and events hitting the tri-state. When you want the natty...
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0: Midday Supreme takes the throne. 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Corner store energy, but the playlist bussin'.
1: Yeah,
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Falling hard on another hemisphere. Somebody tell them people Mr. Hem is here. 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

0: 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Somebody tell them people Mr. Hem is here. Whoa, whoa, whoa, whoa, whoa, whoa. Mr. Hem is here. Whoa, whoa, whoa, whoa, whoa, whoa. Mr. Hem.
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1: We're actually talking about like some people that are on the outs with us because we ain't supporting them no more because you did us dirty.
2: That's it.
1: Tyler's on the line from Stockbridge. What about you?
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1: All right, talk about it.
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1: How you gonna blame it on that?
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1: You're inside the Morning Hustle on The Wiz. Let's take a look at your morning commute.
2: Good morning. Expect delays as you make your way northbound 75. That's closed between 275 and Union Center Boulevard due to an accident. Northbound 75, the on-ramp from 75 closed off as well due to that crash. Traffic is sponsored by Staples. It's Staples' 40th anniversary, and they've got deals we're celebrating now through May 23rd. 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Staples, that was easy. I'm Alan Schley with traffic on 101.1 The Wiz.
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0: is upon us. Baby is going down. Shout out to our guy, DJ AK. He's in the mix. L'Oreal, Kyle Santoy, and Elton Walker.
1: Yes, sir.
0: We are ready to go, man. Let's get this thing cracking today. No need to wait. AK, it's on you.
2: Crack, crack, crack.

0: DJ in the mix, baby.
1: Yeah, that's it. They call him Hemothy sometimes.
0: Yes, he does his thing, man. Appreciate you, bro. Way to bring in the weekend. Let's keep it going. It's the Morning Hustle. It's time for Kyle's message of the day.
1: Am I?
2: Yeah. Listen up.
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4: Kyle's message of the day.
0: Kyle's message of the day today is the past always predicts the future.
1: Oh, I know that's right.
0: The past always predicts the future. I think a lot of people forget that. Like, when we're going through certain things as a society, all you gotta do is look back 20, 30, 40 years and you see, oh, this happened then too, and you could kind of figure out how to navigate through that situation then. If you're dealing with a person and you look at their dating history, it's going to show you some things. If you go to a job and you see how employees have been treated before you, guess how you're going to get treated. You understand what I'm saying? The past can always predict the future. So many people act like everything is brand new under the sun when it's really not. It's just your turn. It's just your turn, yo. And you got to figure out, you know what I mean, how you're going to move forward. And the best way for you to do that sometimes is to look back, all right? Kyle's message of the day today is the past can always predict the future.
1: And mine is simple. My credit card company reached out to me. They said, your balance is outstanding. And I said, why, thank you.
0: All right, stick around when we come back, man. Hey, these white women are locking down the black athletes, and we even got a handbook on how to do it.
1: This is crazy.
0: We're going to talk about it when we come back.
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1: Let's check that traffic and see how them roads look this morning.
19: Good morning. Expect delays as you make your way northbound 75. That's closed between 275 and Union Center Boulevard due to an accident. Your on-ramp closed off as well. Northbound 75, the on-ramp from 275. 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
1: The vibe with the morning hustle.
0: All right, it's the morning hustle. L'Oreal, Kyle Santilli, and Alton Walker.
2: Yes, and you can follow us with the morning hustle app. All you got to do is go in your app store, download it, and you can take the morning hustle show on the go.
0: All right, let's talk about it, man. A lot of people are feeling a way about this post that's been going up online. There's a post where a white woman is sharing with, I believe, her sister on how to bag a black athlete. And she literally gave her 7-8 steps to make it happen. Shall we go through the steps?
2: Yes, we shall.
0: Number one, he's the prize. Remember, he can change your life. You can't change his.
3: Come on.
0: All right?
2: I mean, where's the lie there?
0: Number two, dealing with cheating. Don't look for it. Girls will throw themselves at him and some will succeed. If it's just a fling, let it go. But don't let him get emotionally attached to one of them. P.S.
2: Who's one of them?
0: One of the girls.
2: Yeah. Okay.
3: Yeah, multiple.
0: P.S. He'll always be attracted to black girls. Activate that shenanay in her by picking at her and let him see it. He'll ditch her quick.
3: Oh my goodness.
2: I can't believe she said that.
0: Number three, be an asset to him. Fold his clothes, buy him and bring him his food. Do his homework. Completely integrate yourself in his life to where he can't function without you.
3: That's right.
0: Number four, don't embarrass him. Don't cheat. Don't text other men. His cute friends and teammates will try you. Ignore it. Just in case the relationship goes south, other athletes will see you as gold.
2: Oh my God.
0: Number five, go completely wild on him in bed.
3: That's right.
0: Use throat spray. Wow. Do anything and everything. Be spontaneous. Make it go down anywhere, anytime. Number six, his mom, Lexi. Do not tell his mom any personal information, especially something negative. She will tell his entire family and he'll blame you. Just smile, wave, and be quiet. Number seven, always look good and appealing. Hair and face always has to be done. Push for marriage or at least have multiple kids and you got them.
2: This is crazy.
0: Now that's wild.
2: This is crazy.
0: In 2 years on draft day, you'll be a millionaire.
3: It is.
0: And all your friends will work hard in school to literally never live the life you live. It's so sweet and rewarding, Lex. I'm in Cancun right now.
2: Oh my God. This is awesome.
3: This is it.
0: Wow. Thoughts?
2: Why they had to bring the... if this is your goal to get the man, why you had to bring the black woman into it?
0: Yeah, because they're trying to make
2: sure... They're trying to demonize the black woman.
0: Because she's saying they're always going to be attracted to black women. Here's how you get rid of them.
2: But the demon is you.
0: If this was just a text message on how to treat a man, I don't think it'd be that bad. But the fact she's intentionally giving information for her to lock down a millionaire.
2: Yeah.
0: Number one, you're doing it just to get money. Number two, that shenanigans line is disrespectful
2: as hell. It's so disgusting.
0: Like, yo, he's always going to be attracted to black girls, pick at her and activate her shenanay.
2: You see?
0: That's racist as hell.
2: As
0: number
2: hell.
0: Two.
2: Y'all will come at us like, oh, y'all are so problematic. They are literally baiting you into a situation while baiting you as well, turning us against each other as black men and women.
0: Yeah.
2: And then also, you'll be a millionaire. This is not even about being in love. The goal is to steal the black man's money. And the sad part is, y'all would still fall for this and allow it to happen.
0: And real quick, the fact that she's like, yeah, have a baby on him and you're locked in, you're golden.
3: I mean, basically, they're saying that black women, like you just said, are problematic. If y'all weren't so problematic and y'all just be peaceful, Who are the problematic ones? Let the man cheat in peace.
2: See, my goal is to be in love and be respected. But not just to be quiet doing money. No.
0: All right, hustlers.
2: It's not funny.
0: What do you think about this list? 866-HUSTLE-8, 866-487-8538. Let's talk about
2: it. Why she need a throat spray?
4: It's the morning hustle.
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1: Hey, yo, it's the Morning Hustle. L'Oreal, Kyle, San Antonio, and Alton Walker. We're talking about what's going viral. This white woman is giving advice to her sister on how to trap a black athlete.
2: Trap a black athlete.
1: And your thoughts on it, man. 866-HUSTLE-8, 866-487-8538. Tim in Detroit, what you say?
3: To be real, man, I don't see a problem with it.
4: Unreal.
3: I feel that all women is gonna try to use us because just like L'Oreal saying, the white women do it, the black women do it just as much.
2: Uh oh.
3: At least while we get used, we gonna get treated good and respected.
1: Damn. That ain't respect though, bro. Oh. She's literally just trying to come up on your money.
4: This is what black women do to black men, is what you're trying to say?
3: 100%.
2: Oh,
4: that's crazy.
3: The athletes and the rappers is going around right now. The rappers getting less. It's all the same.
4: Okay, so you think that black women are doing this to black men, so you're saying might as well go get a white girl?
3: No, what I'm saying is, why are you trying to make it seem like only the white women is doing
4: because
3: it for the
4: money? Because this is a white woman writing to another white woman.
1: Yeah, this is what she did. She was
4: this
1: sharing
4: is what
1: these
4: it is.
1: Text
4: I'm not trying
1: messages.
4: To make it anything.
1: She was sharing these text messages with her sister on how to trap
2: stand your
1: a
2: ground.
1: Black athlete.
4: They're trying to throw black women underneath the bus. Right. These are two white women that are writing to each other.
1: Obviously, people feel away, man. This is crazy.
2: I don't condone on that message, to be honest.
4: He doesn't mind getting used by a white woman. He just don't want to get used by a black one.
1: 866-487-8538. What are your thoughts?
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1: And you know, I thought this topic was going to be something we all could laugh together at, but apparently black men that are listening this
0: don't
1: morning
0: put that on all black
1: took
0: men.
1: The time to men. Attack black women, even it though is. This was about two white women writing to each other.
0: Don't put all that on all black men. 866-HUSTLE-8, 866-487-8538. Who's this? Where you calling from?
2: Good morning. I want to be... but I'm calling from Indianapolis.
1: Oh, okay. Are you?
0: All right, what you think about the rules to catch a black athlete?
2: So, I am dating someone on an NFL team, and the culture between white women that are wives and black women that are wives is so weird, quite honestly.
1: Really? Explain, please.
2: Because I feel like, at least with a lot of the black women that I've met through my partner, we've all like made it a point to like get to know each other because this experience is just so different than your day to day 9-to-5.
1: Right.
2: And there's like no relationship really with white women that are dating the players. Like they pretty much want nothing to do with anybody. And this is now our third team. And it's been the same way every single time.
1: And I do feel like, cause my niece also dates somebody in the NFL and it's like, a separate thing. I feel like y'all don't mingle with each other.
2: And so I feel like part of it is because a lot of the white women on these teams are dating like linemen versus a lot of the black women are dating like defensive players, whether that's, you know, DBs or defensive linemen.
1: So
2: and most of the O-line is white and the D-line is black. And right. So I feel like that kind of already creates, you know what I mean, a

0: weird culture.
1: Has anybody ever given you advice? Any of the women ever given you any advice towards keeping your man?
0: A lot of these girls are more like, basically, shut up and just do what they need you to do.
2: Listen, if you didn't get through on the phone lines, you know what to do. Download that Morning Hustle app and shoot us a voicemail.
1: Nah, go get you two white girls and come steal all your money. That's what you could do.
3: And to be clear, Alton love black women. I'm telling you.
1: We don't love you back.
3: These black men are dating these white women. They ain't got nothing to do with me.
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6: 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Angela was. She

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1: It's the Morning Hustle.
0: All right, hustlers, you know it's Mental Health Awareness Month, and we're going to do our part to make sure everybody is taken care of. So we got our guy, a friend of the show, Dr. Tart, to give us a mental health minute. Doc, let's get to it.
2: Yesterday, we talked about how loneliness can take away years from your life, the same effect as smoking 15 cigarettes a day. Now, I want to tell you how to actually talk to people so that you're not so anxious, so that you can make friends. The key is to take the focus off of yourself and what people think of you. That makes us anxious, and instead focus on paying attention to the other person. So ask them, hey, what's the most exciting part about your week? And when they tell you, ask the critical follow-up question. Really? You want to go fishing? How long have you been fishing, and what do you enjoy about it? That is music to people's ears, because most people don't feel like people care. So you ask initial and then a follow-up question, you're going to make friends sooner than you know, and you won't be lonely. Like that tip? Follow me on Instagram at DRTARTT. God bless.
0: There it is. We got you all month long for mental health awareness. Appreciate you, Dr. Tart. Yo, I know what else might help your mood. How about some money? Tart. Jerry.
3: Hello.
4: Jerry.
0: That's how they're going to be cheering for you if you win $1,000.
4: That's what I heard.
3: Oh, my God.
0: Yeah.
3: That's crazy.
5: Yeah. All right.
0: Well, we're going to see.
4: Come on, hater.
0: Damn.
3: I've been practicing. Put him out. Put him out.
4: Right.
3: That's the option, right?
4: Yeah.
0: We're coming right back. Jerry's up next with that $1,000 cash grab.
6: Feel the vibe
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1: Let's check that traffic and see how them roads look this morning.
12: Good morning. Expect delays northbound 75. That's closed between 275 and Union Center Boulevard due to an accident. Northbound 75, the on-ramp from 275, that ramp is closed due to that crash. 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Sail away. I'm Alan Schley with traffic on 101.1 The Wiz.
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0: question? 60 seconds.
1: Top of that $1,000 cash grab, baby.
2: Yeah.
1: On the line representing this morning, we got Jerry on the line. How you doing?
3: I'm good. Thank you.
4: And Jerry, I hope she lose because she won't be out the room. Jerry. Yeah,
5: Jerry is going to win. I already know. I feel
4: won't
5: it.
4: Be out the room.
5: I'm with her. Okay, I want you out the room too.
1: Where you representing from today?
3: I'm in Maryland.
1: Maryland, making it happen. All right, let's see if you can prove Alton wrong today and win this $1,000. Here's the deal. You got 60 seconds to answer 10 questions. For every correct answer, we'll give you $10. Get all 10 right, you win $1,000. If you don't know an answer, you can say pass. We'll come back to that question as long as we have time. And make sure the answer you give is the one that you want, because we have to go with your first response in our judges' big Med don't play, okay?
5: Nah, he don't.
3: Okay.
1: That all being right. said, we want to hook you up. L'Oreal's got a free answer for you.
5: And that answer is going to be Asia.
3: Asia. Okay.
1: That's all it. Right, you got that?
3: I got it.
4: Easy answer to give right there.
5: What do you mean that was an easy answer to give?
3: Elton.
5: Don't listen to him. He's trying to trick you out.
3: I know where y'all at.
1: You know what?
5: I'll hold him down, Jeff.
1: Let's get this going, all right? I got 60 seconds on the clock. Jerry, when you're ready, say, I'm ready, Kyle.
3: I'm ready, Kyle.
1: The clock begins at 3, 2, 1. Here we go. What is 20 times 4?
3: 80.
1: Spell the word believe.
3: B-E-L-I-E-V-E.
1: What's the largest continent in the world? Is it Africa, North
3: Asia.
1: America? In the sitcom Martin, what was Martin's actual job for the first few seasons?
3: He was a radio host.
1: What is the capital city of Florida?
3: Florida. Pass.
1: How many months are in a single year? Is it 10, 12, or 14?
3: 12.
1: Solve this equation. 100 minus 30.
3: 70.
1: In the movie Baby Boy, what was the name of Jody's girlfriend played by Taraji?
3: Yvette.
1: Which animal is known as the king of the jungle? Is it the tiger?
3: Lion.
4: She about to run out of time.
1: What's the opposite of the direction north?
3: South.
4: Yeah, she about to run out.
1: What is the capital city
5: come on.
1: Of Florida?
3: Pensacola.
5: No!
1: Jerry, do you know how close you were to winning $1,000?
5: Jerry!
3: What is the capital of Florida?
5: The capital of Florida is
3: Tallahassee.
1: Damn! Mm-mm. She said she was practicing too.
3: I do every morning.
5: $1,000. You did so well. You knew all the answers. You stumbled on one. I thought you was going to Google it.
4: Listen.
3: I should have Googled it. But I was trying to be honest.
4: Yeah. I don't know.
5: Honestly, we want money.
4: I don't know who you're going to tell, but you can't Tallahassee.
3: Tallahassee.
5: Oh, shut the hell up.
1: All right, you know what? There it is. Jerry.
2: She can't Tallahassee.
1: Congratulations on the $90 that you just won.
5: I'm not playing.
3: I appreciate it. I really could use it.
1: All right.
5: I don't want to play. That's not fair what y'all did to my girl.
1: We're going
5: to
1: give you the 90.
5: It used to be Pensacola. They changed it.
1: No, they didn't.
3: Oh, that's what happened.
1: All right, you got $90. Anybody you want to shout out before you get off the line?
3: I want to shout out Jose. I know he's going to be listening. So, baby, I love you.
1: Oh,
5: I know that's right. And say, Alton.
3: I'm not going
1: to
3: say that.
1: Everybody else wants to go down and try their luck. Hey, yo, you could text the word cash to 71007. You could be up next.
6: It's the Morning Hustle.

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2: You're inside the morning hustle on the web. Let's take a look at your morning commute.
16: Good morning. Expect delays as you make your way northbound 75. It's closed between 275 and Union Center Boulevard due to an accident. Northbound 75 at Harrison Avenue, an accident blocks your ramp. And eastbound 74 at Beekman Street, a crash blocks your left lane. 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I'm Alan Schley with traffic on 101.1 The Wiz.
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1: First, it looks like Bow Wow has had it up to here when it comes to the drop-off line at school.
3: Drop-off line is crazy. It's getting crazier and crazier. So no matter how much you think you own time, you never really own time. I mean, you get up as early as you want, no matter what. Get them dressed, breakfast, Pop-Tart, whatever it is, and you still be late.
1: So can y'all relate to that? I see a lot of people like it'd be so much traffic. Lord. They trying to drop off that damn kid. That's what the bus is for. Yes, make them
4: exactly.
1: Take the bus.
4: Get on that bus.
1: They spoil. You know, my mother used to make us walk miles and miles. We wasn't getting dropped off at no distance. So this wasn't a problem when I was growing up.
5: Let me tell you something. The drop off line and the pickup line is out of pocket.
1: He said he never even waited in line at a club, but he said the drop off line.
4: Right.
5: That's
4: you don't
5: real.
4: Get no VIP with
1: you
4: that
1: You ain't getting no VIP.
4: Real.
1: So he can't say I'm Bow Wow
5: challenge. But all the cars gonna pull over and let him buy? Hell no.
1: All right, well, it looks like there are some new trends out here, and I'll tell you one thing. I am here for one and the other. I just don't get. Now, there's this influencer. They saying that people, these kids are praising him like God. I mentioned him a time before. His name is Clavicular. How you say it? I always say it wrong.
5: Clavicular.
1: I say it whenever I'm not ready to say it. That's the crazy.
5: Yeah.
1: Clavicular. There we go. Okay. It's a bone in the body, apparently. And speaking of bones, he got his name because he breaks his own bones in order to reconstruct himself.
6: You actually took a hammer to your face to shape your jawbone.
7: Yeah, well, it's all on YouTube.
6: Did it work?
7: Yeah.
6: Did your parents really have to hide the hammers around the house?
7: They did. That was not a joke.
1: And it's called looks maxing. So he does a lot of different things like this. Breaking bones in your face with a hammer.
5: This is damn near the dumbest thing I've ever heard of.
4: I know
5: life.
4: If I see my
1: dumb
4: nephew,
1: maxing.
4: If I see my nephew doing it, I'm going to come and beat his ass. I know that
1: it's
4: much.
1: It's crazy because it's almost like a cult-like following. He even has a club in Miami where a lot of different streamers and artists, like Offset the other day, was invited there. And this kid is very influential, and I would be cautious if my child started to watch this kid because he has all these kind of maneuvers to change and alter your looks that are not safe at all. Whoa. But you know what is safe? These photos are about to be safe on Instagram. They got a brand new feature they just added just the other day called Instance. And with Instance, you will not be able to screenshot these pictures. So it will go to either your close friends or your mutual followers via direct message.
5: Okay.
1: So no filters. No screenshots, no going back to it. Very, very quick. So just like think of an instant photo camera. Mm. It comes out how it is. That's just what it is. You see it and then that's it. Pam Grier is opening up literally about her sex life. Now she's 76 years old and she's saying one night of passion could actually lead to 3 days.
8: You feel young?
9: Yes, I do, because when you're young, you can have 3, 4, 5 orgasms in an hour. But when you get my age, you have one orgasm and it'll last 3 days.
10: My God, today.
1: What do you think she means by that? I know for me, I'm thinking she means the faucet stays on. So I think that's what she means. I'm hoping. Because if she's just all over herself all
5: right,
1: day.
5: Now it's
1: what?
5: TMI.
1: I'm L'Oreal, TMI. That's the lowdown. You can follow me at Starring L'Oreal.
5: Yeah. Oh, my God.
1: L-O-R-E-L or What Else Who Show.
5: All right. We're going to change gears.
1: And what?
5: And get ready for God Ain't Pleased. What you got, Alton?
1: Change Greers.
4: Well, you know, Complex put out this list, man, of top 50 comedians, black comedians. And, God ain't pleased at some of this stuff.
1: Do they have white writers, just like Kevin Hart's bro?
4: They definitely got white writers on this list.
5: All right, stick around. That's on the way.
0: Feel the vibe
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0: 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All right, Slow Riel, Kyle Santillan, Alton Walker. And coming up next, God Ain't Pleased.
1: One of the worst list Complex ever put out is out, and I got to talk about it. I'll tell you about it when we come back in God Ain't Pleased.
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21: Let's check that traffic and see how them roads look this morning.
22: Good morning. Expect delays as you make your way northbound 75. It's closed between 275 and Union Center Boulevard due to an accident. Northbound 75 at Harrison Avenue, an accident blocks your on-ramp and a crash blocking eastbound 74 at Beekman Street. Traffic is sponsored by Macy's. 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
2: The 50th.
3: The
4: 50th. 50th is crazy.
3: Shout out to the 50th.
2: Oh, bump y'all. Top 50 comedians of all time. Now, okay. Hear me what I said.
3: Woo!
2: Top black comedians of all time. You can go look at it. I'm not going to go through this whole list.
3: My time, your time,
2: but,
3: his time.
2: But there's people on here that are missing, and there's people on here that I'm going to take away today.
3: Okay.
2: I'm going to replace them. Are y'all ready?
3: No, yes. Now.
2: Here we go. I'm going to take out the person. I'm going to replace it. I'm going to tell you why I'm replacing
3: it. Okay, let's
2: here we go. First what? Person got to go. T.I. Why is T.I. on this list?
3: Oh, you a hater.
2: No.
3: The why T.I. can't
2: top 50 is greatest. 50 is. I keep saying it. Top 50.
3: See, you can't even talk.
2: Greatest comedian of all time, and you got T.I.?
3: I hope T.I. slap you at birthday bash.
2: Okay. T.I., I'm sorry. Well, I'm going to replace him.
3: I ain't
2: going to
3: lie. He should be on that.
2: I'm going to replace him with Ricky Smiley. Here's why.
4: Okay.
2: Because he hosted Comic View. You gotta give it to him. I'm gonna move on. I'm replacing Drewski with the other Wayans brothers. Now they got Marlon Wayans, not but they the don't other. Have they don't have Keenan or Damon Wayans.
4: Wait, they have Marlon, but not Damon.
2: Not Keenan
3: okay,
2: or
3: Marlon
2: Damon.
3: Marlon is funny, but that's they need amazing. To have the three of them.
2: Come on,
4: right, that's you got wild.
2: A, in Living Color.
3: Yeah. Come every on, single Wayans should be on
2: every
3: there.
2: Every single Wayans,
3: including him.
2: Including, I agree. We moving on. I'm removing DC Young Fly. I love you, bro, but you got to put Chris Tucker in your
4: got
2: place.
4: Got to.
3: Hold the
2: they
3: hell
2: They don't even have Chris
3: no.
2: Tucker on this
3: you
2: list.
3: Got, it says a century or something.
2: No, this is of all time. And Chris
3: how
2: Tucker
3: the hell he
2: is
3: stole
2: not
3: a- Chris Tucker's whole thing? Like, no shade, because DC my boy, but
2: I love
3: come on.
2: DC, and I don't even think DC Young Fly will complain about this.
4: I don't think so either.
2: Come on, man.
4: I don't think so.
2: I'm removing Jess Hilarious, and I'm replacing her with Whoopi Goldberg. How is Whoopi Goldberg not on this list?
3: I'm leaving. Ain't no way that these people are on the list and not
2: how
3: the legend.
2: How is Whoopi not on here? And I don't have to explain that. I love Kev on stage. That's my boy.
3: Yeah.
2: He put me on tour and everything.
4: Real.
2: But I got to replace him with Bill Cosby. And I know what Bill Cosby did and all that. But come on.
4: As a Bill comedian, Cosby, as Bill a comedian, Cosby is hilarious.
2: Bill Cosby show, he has changed the game when it comes to black entertainment. Yeah. Bill Cosby is not on this list.
3: They had these people on the list. That's
2: come crazy. On now. I'm replacing Tiffany Haddish with Lunell. I'm just doing it. I like
3: Lunell wasn't she's on the list.
2: They got Tiffany Haddish on there. Flex Alexander, you got to go.
3: Flex I'm was sorry. Funny.
2: He's a friend
3: of
2: the show.
3: Right?
2: He's a friend of the show.
3: He played Michael Jackson. That was funny.
2: But I

0: replacing him with Bill Bellamy. How's Bill Bellamy not on his list?
1: I don't want to hear this list.
0: Come on, how to be a player? Yeah. Come on, he's got movies. Come on, man. I got two more and I'm done. I got to replace Aaron Spears. He got to come off. And I'm putting Eddie Griffin with Aaron Spears.
1: Yeah, okay.
0: Eddie
1: Griffin was dope.
0: Come on. And the last but not least, Faison got to go.
1: Faison? No, Faison is funny.
0: Faison Love got not the greatest of all time.
2: Yeah, top 50 all time is.
0: Come on, top 50? But this is why I'm replacing him. Arsenio Hall. Mm. You got to. Like, he Arsenio Hall, I know some of y'all don't look at him as a comedian, but he was Eddie Murphy, right-hand man. Coming to America.
2: I don't know if that all that stuff.
1: Yeah, but I don't know if you think that he should be replaced for him. I think Faison is pretty funny in his own right as well. Yeah.
0: Okay, so top 10. So 10, Red Fox. 9, Cedric the Entertainer. 8, Cat Williams. 7, Bernie Mac. 6, Chris Rock. 5, Dave Chappelle. Coming at number 4, Martin Lawrence. Number 3, Richard Pryor. Number 2, Kevin Hart. And number two
1: Eddie should Murphy. Not be Kevin Hart.
0: It should be Richard Pryor, really.
1: Yeah, I think we should take Kevin Hart off the list.
0: It's a crazy list.
1: Kevin Hart don't make me laugh.
0: And I got to add one last black comedian that I can't believe y'all left out. Gary Owen. I'm out to walk this guy.
1: He is not black. Absolutely funny, not. I'd rather put T.I. back on.
3: We are the Morning Hustle.

0: It's the Morning Hustle.
1: Hi, hustlers. You know, it's Mental Health Awareness Month, and we're going to do our part to make sure everybody is taken care of. So we got our guy, friend of the show, Dr. Tart, to give us a mental health minute. Doc, let's get to it.
2: Yesterday, we talked about how loneliness can take away years from your life, the same effect as smoking 15 cigarettes a day. Now, I want to tell you how to actually talk to people so that you're not so anxious, so that you can make friends. The key is take the focus off of yourself and what people think of you. That makes us anxious. And instead, focus on paying attention to the other person. So ask them, hey, what's the most exciting part about your week? And when they tell you, ask the critical follow-up question. Really? You want to go fishing? How long have you been fishing and what do you enjoy about it? That is music to people's ears because most people don't feel like people care. So you ask initial and then a follow-up question, you're going to make friends sooner than you know and you won't be lonely. Like that tip, follow me on Instagram at DRTARTT. God bless.
1: There it is. We got you all month long for mental health awareness. Appreciate you, Dr. Tart. Yo, I know what else might help your mood. How about some money? Darlena, good morning.
3: Good morning.
1: Okay, somebody said you wanted to win $1,000. Were they right?
3: Yes, of course.
1: That's what I'm talking about, man. Darlena's on the line right now. I love to ask people what they think about other people playing a game. So when you hear other people playing, what kind of thoughts run through your mind?
3: I be wondering how they don't get some of these answers. They be easy.
1: Okay. All right. Okay.
4: You see that?
5: We just gave you an easy question and you took it like 10 seconds to answer it.
1: Well, I'll tell you what.
4: She definitely ain't winning $1,000.
1: We're going to see if those same people say the same thing about you when we come back and play with you, okay?
3: That's cool. That's cool.
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5: You're inside the morning hustle on the web. Let's take a look at your morning commute.
21: Good morning. Expect delays as you make your way northbound 75. It's closed between 275 and Union Center Boulevard due to an accident. Northbound 75 at Harrison Avenue, an accident blocks your on-ramp and a crash blocking eastbound 74 at Beekman Street. 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

0: 60 seconds.
1: All right, y'all, time to get into the cash grab. We got Darlene on the line out of Indy.
2: Yeah.
1: Darlene, are you ready to get into this?
3: I'm ready.
1: Listen, here's the rules. You got 60 seconds to answer 10 questions. For every correct answer, we'll give you $10. Get all 10 right, we'll give you $1,000. If you don't know an answer, you can say pass. We'll come back to that question as long as we have time. Make sure the answer you give, though, is the one that you really want. We have to go with your first answer, and our judges, Big Med, don't play about that, okay?
3: Okay.
1: All right, that being said, we want to hook you up. L'Oreal's got a free answer for you.
4: She gonna need it.
2: She gonna need it, or she don't need
4: she it? She gonna need it.
2: Okay, that answer is Andrew Jackson.
4: Mm-hmm. She too confident.
3: Okay.
1: Alton said you too confident.
4: Yeah, Thomas, they know I'm Kate for lead. They be getting these easy answers wrong.
3: He's always talking. He don't even let you get an answer.
2: Exactly. Oh, I love her.
4: They be getting all these easy questions wrong. Okay.
1: All right, Darlene, here's your chance to prove him wrong, too, okay?
3: Okay.
1: All right, here we go. The clock begins in 3, 2, 1, let's go. Who is Nicki Minaj's fan base known as?
3: The Barbs.
1: What is the capital of California?
3: Los Angeles.
1: Spell the word weird.
3: W-E-I-R-D.
1: What is 100 minus 47?
4: Uh-oh. Use them fingers.
2: Alton.
3: 63.
1: Which president is on a $20 bill?
3: Andrew J. Jackson.
1: What's the fastest land animal? What is the fastest land animal?
3: A cheetah?
1: What do you call a baby cat?
3: A kitten.
1: What is the chemical symbol for water?
3: H2O.
1: Who was the first man to step onto the moon?
3: Neil Armstrong.
1: What two colors make purple?
3: Red and blue.
1: Time. Well, not even time. You got through all the questions.
2: Yeah, you got through all the questions.
1: Yeah.
2: Okay, you did do good, but you got a couple wrong, my girl. It's Alton's fault.
4: It is. It's my fault.
2: Because you put a hex on.
3: I heard him in the background.
2: You heard him, right? Throwing you off. That's why. Okay.
3: Yes.
2: The capital, I be trying to tell him to leave the room, but they said he got a stay child. Okay, the capital of California, Sacramento.
4: Hey, don't you say you knew that?
3: I didn't.
4: Okay.
2: She would have known if you wasn't talking in the background.
3: Yes.
2: Now, this one, I think you just counted a little over, okay? 100 minus 47 is actually 53, not 63.
3: You said 100 minus, what was, I just know the number had a 7 at the end.
2: Yeah, 47.
4: Yep. You didn't know the number had what now at the end?
2: Yeah, Alton was ready for you.
4: All right.
2: He was ready for you. But yeah, the answer was 53. Everything else you got right except.
4: She didn't get number 5 right.
2: She definitely did. She just added an initial.
4: Who is Jay? No, Andrew J. Jackson.
1: You got it right.
4: No. Where did the J come from?
1: His middle name, obviously.
2: Andrew J. Jackson.
4: Josiah. Y'all
2: Joseph
4: giving it
3: money. I thought y'all was talking about J money.
4: Oh, don't get that.
3: Everybody.
1: Hilarious.
4: Andrew J. Jackson.
2: We're going to give it to you because you got it right. Don't listen to Alton.
4: Oh, it's Andrew J. Jackson.
2: Okay, she just added a J. It's fine.
1: Yes.
2: Okay, 2 wrong. Everything else right. That's
3: $80. Math, okay. Clock it.
1: That's pretty good, baby. You represented for Indy this morning, all right?
3: Napcam 317.
1: Okay, talk about it. That being said, if you want to get down and maybe do better than even Darlene did, you know what to do. Text that word cash to 71007. You could be up next on $1,000 cash grab.
2: Some cash for that ass.

0: 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That being said, time for us to keep it moving and get ready for the lowdown. Coming up next, what we got?
1: Well, it looks like another day, another incident at Chris Brown's house. He can't catch a break, huh? Plus, Nicki Minaj is saying MAGA is life, but you could thank Jay-Z and Obama. Huh? We'll talk all about it coming up in the lowdown.
0: That's going down in 10 minutes.
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1: Let's check that traffic and see how them roads look this morning.
16: Good morning. Watch for an accident blocking your right shoulder westbound 275 after Lebanon Road. Disabled vehicle blocks your right lane northbound 75 after Town Street. A slow go southbound 75 at Town Street and northbound 71 at Ridge Avenue. A slow go there. 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I'm Alan Schley with traffic on 101.1 The Wiz.
1: Be safe on 74 this morning. Thanks for tapping in to the morning hustle
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3: What the hell's going on at Chris Brown's backyard?
1: Clearly everything, and he don't know nothing about nothing, though, anytime, and we'll get to that in just a second. I mean, this time he really was innocent, like he does not know, but looks like Nicki Minaj, I don't know, she does not know why she's backing Donald Trump, okay? She has spoken out with Vulture magazine, and she is saying that her public support for Donald Trump stems from frustration with the music industry, mostly with Jay-Z, and also Obama. That's, what is she talking about?
3: She got to find somebody to blame something.
1: I'm not going to lie. I'll be going against y'all when y'all be like, Nicki's lost her mind. Because I'll be like, I get that she's frustrated with some of the things that's happened to her in the industry. But, like, it got to be something in that Young Money water that they don't know how to let things go. Like, Drake won't stop talking about Kendrick, and she won't stop talking about Jay-Z.
3: Right.
1: I don't... When I think of Nicki Minaj and her career and her life and everything, Jay-Z is the last person that I associate with her.
3: Right.
1: I don't know what her fixation is, or maybe there is some behind-the-scenes things that happen that we don't know, but she's like majority of the rappers in the industry don't like Jay-Z, but they're scared to come forward.
3: Who cares? What's that have to do with you being MAGA? You just... Now that you see all this dumb stuff that's going on, you had to find an excuse for it.
1: I don't feel like to blame Jay-Z and Obama for your love for MAGA. That just sounds...
4: She's a smart move. What was the last story about her? Y'all talking about her husband in a small house and all that?
1: Yeah, they said that they were getting a divorce.
4: So what I'm come out and say, Jay-Z!
1: Yeah. And she also showed her big-ass ring. So I guess the two of them are not getting a breakup.
4: Get attention off of that.
1: They're not breaking up after all. But they are saying, though, Doja Cat is, to be exact, that she is going to take a little break. Are there going to be any female rappers left? Because you got Lotto saying that she's going to retire. And now Doja Cat is saying she's going to take a 3-year hiatus. That's very specific. She's saying that after her world tour, right? Like, how do you know? You're like, you know what? I'm going to just chill and take about 1, 2, 3 years off. Like, you know what I mean?
3: That's
1: I guess Chris Brown. Looks like somebody ran down on him. Ooh. So this past Wednesday, there was an intruder, allegedly, that ran down on Chris Brown, or he tried to. He wasn't home, but he was sent away. And I guess later on in the evening, the man came back and tried to set Chris Brown's house on fire. What the hell is going on? Because there was a girl shot the other day. Yeah. You got this man trying to light the house on fire. A lot of things are happening around Chris Brown. And don't forget, he was not pleased at all with the ratings he got for his album.
5: We kicking their ass, goddammit. We ain't letting up. I'm going to keep my foot on their neck. And we ain't stopping. You hear me? We doing this tour. I don't give a what these niggas talking about. I know exactly who my fans is, and I know exactly who hearing this album.
1: I'm not going to lie. It's been taking some time for Chris Brown's album to grow on me. It might take a little time, but it is growing. It's growing. And speaking of growing on us, it looks like Drake's albums may have to do just that. Yes, albums. Not one, not two, but three he dropped overnight. Rumor has it is he's just trying to get out of that Universal Music Group deal, that UMG, you know, that he is currently facing some legal problems with them over that battle with Kendrick Lamar. But there's some mixed reviews going on online. A lot of people are not as impressed as they thought they would be. But you know what? We're going to give it some time. Monday morning, meet us here. We're going to check out all three albums. But I will say he has a video with Future. And I think he might have forgot that Future is the person that started all his problems. We love Future, but it is what it is. All right, y'all. I'm L'Oreal. That's the lowdown. You can follow me at Star and L'Oreal, L-O-R-E-L, or Morning Hustle Show. And I'm going to check out the R&B album, the Iceman album, that we're going to do all that and dissect them Monday morning.
3: I typically like Drake songs, don't like Drake albums. Never been able to get the whole Drake album. All right, stick around. Something we do like is our guests that are going to join us today. Boots Riley and Taylor Page are on the way from the movie I Love Boosters. Stick around.
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3: I'm coming over closer, too.
2: Please.
1: Uh-huh. Well, there are some people that are going to come in here, hang out with us, get a little closer. Coming up next, Boots Riley and Taylor Page will be here.
2: Oh, I know, that's right.
1: That's right, the director and star of I Love Boosters. And that's what
2: and my new boss, because I decided I want to be in his next movie.
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2: 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Let's take a look at your morning commute.
16: Good morning. Watch for an accident blocking your right two lanes, westbound 275 after Lebanon Road. A slow go northbound 71 at Kenwood Road. Heavy traffic southbound 75 between the Lachlan Split and Town Street. 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I'm Alan Schley with traffic on 101.1 The Wiz.
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3: the vibe with the morning hustle.
4: Hey, yo, it's the morning hustle. L'Oreal, Kyle Santillan, Alton Walker. We always have guests in the studio, and today we have two people responsible for a brand new movie, I Love Boosters. We have the director, the writer, Boots Riley.
5: Yeah. Yes. What's up?
4: And we have the amazing actress. We've been seeing her put in some great work, man, in recent
5: years.
4: Don't
5: forget Beautiful now.
4: And, yes, very beautiful. Mm-hmm. She's here to hang out with us today as well. Miss Taylor Page.
5: Yeah.
4: How y'all feeling?
6: All right. Feeling good.
7: I mean, this hat that you got on, Doc, that thing got to cost $5,000 a minute.
6: Well, it's good because it carries my other three hats.
5: I know.
7: Man, that's right.
6: Underneath, I got a fish that Come got on. A top hat.
7: Y'all got to see this hat, man. It's dope, man.
5: I love it. And it gives me and it puts me in the mind of the film because the film is very bright, very animated. And we see a lot of things when it comes to fashion.
6: Yeah. You know, I kind of take what I used to do with hip hop, where you try to make it a visceral thing where people feel it. Like a lot of times, you know, in music, it's about like how you feel it. And with film, sometimes it gets so cerebral, which my films are cerebral, but I want you to feel a thing. I want the camera to move. I want the colors to pop. I want the music to hit. And so, you know, I just kind of bring all of that from hip hop.
5: Yeah, because you started in a group. That's how a lot of people know you from music.
6: Yeah.
5: So
6: where
5: was the transition that you were like, okay.
6: I was in film school when we got a record deal. I was in film school, but I'm from Oakland, and it was at a time when every record label had to have at least a group from Oakland.
4: So, right.
6: So we was just there at the right time putting out records, but while I was in film school.
4: Mm-hmm.
6: And so, at a time when I was like too broke to get gas to get to school, they offered me $50,000 to make a record. I guess I was like, I guess I make music now.
4: Right. And I remember them days, man. Y'all had Dig It, and I remember The Coup just being a group that was very much politically aware at the time. You know what I mean? And you guys were putting out some good stuff coming out the Bay. You had the whole Hieroglyphics crew coming out at that time. Yeah. You know what I mean?
6: And people might, you know, like E-40, we did a song together called Practice Looking Hard.
4: Mm-hmm.
6: Yeah.
5: You're so funny. You want to talk about political. You got very political as well when it came to Kendrick Lamar and the track that y'all have together.
8: We'll call it political.
5: It got very, some people had things to say about it because, We Cry Together. Yeah, yeah. It was a short film that was one shot. Is that correct?
8: Yes.
5: Was it one take when you went to go record the song as well?
8: No, that was, well, I get in that night to meet him. The person who included me in the project was like, you're going to meet him and he'll explain what you're going to do. So I meet him and he's like, so we're going to record a song. And I'm like, what? And he's like, it's an argument between us. You're going to be rapping with me. And I'm like, this is insane, but okay, let's do it. We were in the studio till like almost 4 a.m.
5: Really?
8: We recorded it that night, but it was not one take.
5: It wasn't one take.
8: But we were vibing. It was a mix. Yes.
5: It was a triggering because it really did sum up a lot of people's relationships of how you do messed up things to each other, but you end up staying together.
8: Yeah, well, that's all of the 5, 6, 7-year-olds. It's all of our, that's little, in this case, little Taylor and little Kendrick. Right. And that's kind of the world we live in, is just a bunch of little kids not feeling heard and seen and loved and kind of lashing out at each other.
5: Yeah.
8: That's who those people are. They're

0: not adults.
1: Right.
2: 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New movie, I Love Boosters. We're going to come back and talk more with them in just a few. Don't move.
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0: on a hustle. L'Oreal, Kyle Santilli, and Alton Walk in the building. We got guests today. Boots Riley and Taylor Page.
1: And amazing people in the film. Kiki Palmer, I'm sure. And she's one of the people that doesn't mind putting out her opinions and her thoughts and how she feels.
2: Oh, no. She's a professor. She's an old man trapped in a beautiful 30-something-year-old body.
1: She does sometimes.
3: No, I've said it.
2: Right. She'll be like, give me a line.
4: What do you think about the catering today?
2: And Geek will be like, catering? She ever
3: you can't stop the First Nation.
2: Now wait a second, because I was about to eat some food, and you know it's always like a
1: never a dull moment.
2: Because I need my protein. Okay,
1: but I love that too, and how you chose.
0: Right, hilarious.
1: I love it. I love how you chose to cast three brown girls, which is something I feel like we don't often get to see.
4: Oh, yeah.
1: When it comes to our movies, it always has to be something a little thrown in there, or maybe a white girl or something like that. But you had three beautiful brown women starring in this film.
4: Oh yeah, well, you know that. I mean, they were the most amazing. So I just picked the top three choices and that was it.
0: Listen, don't move. We got so much more to talk about. Boots Riley and Taylor Page are here representing the movie. I love Boosters. We love y'all. Y'all love us. Come right back. We got more to talk about. Don't move.
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1: Let's check that traffic and see how them roads look this morning.
18: Good morning. Watch for an accident blocking your right two lanes, westbound 275 after Lebanon Road. A slow go northbound 71 at Kenwood Road. Heavy traffic southbound 75 between the Lachlan Split and Town Street. Traffic is sponsored by the National Highway Traffic Safety Administration. 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I'm Alan Schley with traffic on 101.1 The Wiz.

0: Hey, yo, it's the Morning Hustle, L'Oreal, Kyle Santillan, Alton Walker here. Yo, from the movie I Love Boosters, Boots Riley and Taylor Page are here.
1: Yeah! Yes, sir. Come on, I know a part of the movie where I wasn't angry. I thought it was actually hilarious.
2: Oh, yeah.
1: These
2: big
1: nipples.
2: Oh, yeah, that's in the trailer, too. Yeah.
1: The big nipples. So, I like how, it just flipped around. And it was just, because I wasn't even considering that would be a next thing that would happen. Cause I don't want to give away too much.
2: Yeah.
1: You know, but you got to play with some nipples.
3: I did. You know what? And you know what? I want to say two things. That I was 5 and 6 months pregnant shooting this film.
1: No way.
3: And I was, you know, I say all the girls, everybody on our film raised the baby in my womb because all
2: And we found out the day before we started shooting.
1: Wow.
2: And I was like, okay, should we write this in? Like, you know, because she could just be pregnant.
3: It could have been kind of funny at the end, like, by the Mariah of all people.
1: Exactly.
3: By the way, that's like, who's who?
2: Yeah.
3: You know, but anyway.
2: Okay.
0: So for shooting, you had to hide it a little bit?
2: Yeah, because it wasn't going to be consistent. We weren't shooting in order.
3: Yeah.
2: So it was like, be it big, then small.
3: You can see it in some scenes. Well, I won't tell you what. Maybe that's like a trivia for the Blu-ray. Spot the belly. But I was going to say, I giggled so much. So I do think, you know, my baby is such a happy, healthy guy.
2: Yeah, here's the thing.
1: I love that.
2: Not, you know, with casting, I look for people that are really intelligent and really crazy.
1: Mm-hmm.
2: And because I'm crazy. Mm-hmm. So, on the thing, there's always, maybe we try this, maybe we try that, blah, blah, blah. And, you know, it's kind of like best idea in the room wins.
0: Yeah.
2: So I got to have people that are able to feel like and have some life experience. Right. You know what I'm saying? Have some opinions about life. You talked about opinions and I think that passion is the main thing you got to have as an artist. Not passion for making the art only, right, but passion for something beyond the art, so that you use that art for that passion.
0: We want everybody to go check out the movie. Listen, I Love Boosters, Boots Riley, Taylor Page. We appreciate y'all
1: being here.
0: And we wish you much success with it as well, man.
2: Thank you so much.
4: And I'm coming to your closet, man. I gotta put some color. I need some color in my life.
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3: Yes, you're gonna be it.
1: There we go.
3: You belong with us, my
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1: 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All right, stick around, man. What to watch this weekend? You'll find out because Low Shows is on the way, yes?
2: Yes, and we're going to explore some things together and talk about some things I found out about and things that are on the way because we're going to give you all the shows you need to know according to Who Me Low, and there is something on Netflix that you don't want to miss. I'm talking about binge worthy. We're going to talk all about it coming up next.
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0: time to find out what to watch this weekend. Let's get into Los Shows.
1: And that's right. There's a lot of things on television this weekend. So I'm going to let you know all the shows you need to know according to Who Me Low. Now, let's talk about something that you can watch on your screen. And I'm going to have to go back to them because each and every week, I'm sorry, but they never disappoint. Netflix. Netflix is doing it, y'all. Right now, Nemesis is out. All eight episodes.
0: Come on. Come on, Gabrielle.
1: Oh, Gabrielle Dennis, Matthew Law, Eli Noel, a.k.a. Daniel from Insecure, okay? Now, the creator is Courtney Kemp. She also did Power. Yeah. We had two of the stars on the show last week, but now you get the opportunity to check out this series. And when I tell y'all, it is incredible. I do not want to give away any spoilers, okay? But this is definitely something you're going to see a lot of people talking about this weekend. And eight episodes is not enough, okay? So I'm ready for season two.
0: Okay.
1: Ready for season two. Now, speaking of season two, season four of Perfect Match is out right now. I know y'all don't really like these dating shows, but it takes different people from different reality shows, whether it's Love Island. This season, they have people from Squid Games,
0: right,
1: the live show, and they're dating. You know, they're trying to see if they could find a perfect match. They wasn't able to find love before. And it's messy, nasty, and I love every moment of it, okay? Only about four episodes are out right now, but definitely entertaining as hell if you're into the dating shows. Now, let's talk about keeping it Netflix. Mike Epps, it looks like he has signed a brand new deal, which would bring him two Netflix specials. They're saying he is going to be one of their flagship comedians moving forward, just like Eddie Murphy with his movies, just like Kevin Hart, just like Dave Chappelle. You will now have Mike Epps, who obviously has a relationship with them through the Upshaws, right? So they're saying two comedy specials will be coming, and this is because of his latest special did so well that they are putting their money behind Mike Epps. Do you feel like people are going to come in numbers for him like they have for the other black comedians now?
0: I think Mike Epps has his audience that'll probably do well.
2: Yeah, you know, and I ain't gonna lie, that last special, I really enjoyed that last special with Mike Epps.
1: He
2: did his thing.
1: Delusional. Okay, it did really, really well. Now, Queen Latifah, big shout out to her. I'm excited to see this. It's a shakeup going on over at The Voice, okay? Apparently, she will be joining as a coach for season 30.
0: Okay.
1: I love this. Taking over John Legend's place this season, Kelly Clarkson, Adam Levine will be alongside of her. And I feel like I like this.
0: Yeah.
1: I gotta see what, I mean, like, we, one thing we know about Queen Latifah, she is a kingmaker. You know, when you think about Flavor Unit and their whole film side of things, they've made a lot of stars.
0: Yeah, they have.
1: So if she can make those actors and she knows music, you get what I'm trying to say?
0: Mm-hmm.
1: I think this is a good choice. We know that Drewski was a guest host on there. We know he is now hosting the BET Awards, which is major. Okay, so I'm looking forward to that. Big shout out to him. And also, they just announced, do y'all know FKA Twigs? She previously had a relationship with Elon Musk. Ooh. She's a singer. She's been around for quite some time. Well, they just have announced her as she's going to star as Josephine Baker.
0: Okay.
1: Now, when I look at how they look, they finally got something right.
0: Yeah.
1: Okay. Because with Nina Simone and Zoe Saldana, whatever her name is, when they tried to make her Nina Simone, do not play. So now we got to we got to approve every kind of biography. I'm not playing.
0: Right.
1: Do we approve? Yes. I approve of this one, okay? Last but not least, if you're into boxing, boxing you shall have, okay? Ronda Rousey and Gina Carano, I don't know this woman, but hopefully Ronda don't get her ass whooped again. Like, remember when she got her ass beat that
2: she
1: one
2: was at
1: time?
2: The top of the game,
0: yeah, she
2: too,
0: was
2: man.
0: On top of it.
1: Woo! So MMA fighters, they're going head-to-head on Netflix, so y'all could check that out. And also, there's a series, Man on Fire. It's supposed to be the prequel to the Denzel Washington movie. I haven't got a chance to check it out, but I heard it's really good. We could talk about it next week, y'all. So go make sure y'all check it out. Y'all go watch it, and we'll break it all down next week. And those are the shows you need to know according to Who Me Low. You think Rhonda gonna get ass beat again?
0: We'll see. It's been
1: a
0: while.
1: Can she fight Clarissa Shields?
2: No.
1: She'll get her ass beat, right?
2: Because we love Clarissa up here.
1: Yes, anything Clarissa does is amazing.
0: Alright, stick around. Speaking of amazing people, our Hustle of the Week is on the way. Miss Tronda Giles, man. If you want to learn how to grow your business, you might want to stick around. That's up next.
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1: Yes, you did.
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0: That's right. And coming up to join us, man, somebody you might want to pay attention to, Trondra Giles is joining us, man. 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
19: This is the Daily Play with Joy Taylor. By the end of this weekend, round two of the NBA playoffs will be in the books, so let's get you caught up on all the action. The Thunder and Knicks locked up their spots in the conference finals about a week ago. OKC swept LeBron and the Lakers, and the Knicks bullied the Sixers. So

in Detroit. That's the first road win of the series. 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So the Pistons need to win Game 6 in Cleveland now to stay alive, and both Game 7s are Sunday if necessary. 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

0: 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They're always eager to go to Regeneration.
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3: 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Hustle in the morning. Hey, yo, it's the morning hustle in the building. L'Oreal, Kyle Santillan, Alton Walker. And it's that time, baby, when we honor people doing great things in our community with our Hustler of the Week. And today, our Hustler of the Week, man, she's an entrepreneur. She's an author. She's a podcaster. She's a movie producer. And she's here to talk about it all. We got to give it up for Miss Tronda Giles is in the building. Yeah. What's happening? How are you?
4: I'm really good. Really good.
3: First and foremost, man, let's just start with the fact that, you know, from what we understand, you started from the bottom and you ventured into a lot of different things, whether it's advocating for health and mental health and things of that nature and helping people start their own businesses. You know what I mean? Can we just start there? What's that about?
4: Oh, well, you're talking about the healthcare industry right now.
3: That's right.
4: So me and my husband, we've been doing this business. Well, we've been in the healthcare industry for about, I would say, we've been together for 19. We've been working together for 17.
5: Come on now.
4: And we've been working with the special needs population for that long. Mm-hmm. And we wind up creating a mentorship where about 5-6 years ago, where we created we've helped over 75 plus businesses be created. And we have over $40 million companies that we created with those particular companies.
6: That's I love fire. That. And like, yeah. Not only do y'all do the healthcare business together, but then you also are producing a movie as well. You're stepping into more of the entertainment side of things. How is that? Because when you're living together, you are together, you're working together. How are y'all able to function?
4: I mean, he's like my best friend, man.
6: I love it.
4: We talk about things that I mean, some people might not want to be talking about. Mm. We talk about the way we, I mean, if you stank, you stank. You know, all of the things. People be like, how? It's because he's my homie.
6: Wait, so you had to tell him he stunk before?
4: Yeah.
6: But like, and you're doing it at a fine time right now with my homegirl, Saraya. She's in the film, but Quavo is also in the film. I see that they got the Migos popping together. So it's like the perfect time for y'all to be putting this out. And that's later on this month, correct?
4: We started this like 5 years ago.
6: Wow.
4: 5 years ago. And it finally got the licensure and all that kind of thing. I mean, mind y'all, it's still really tiny compared to what a bigger, you know, movie would be doing. Cause we're co-producers and a lot of our exotic car group that y'all probably gonna talk a little bit about as well. So we had like maybe 7 other people along with me and my husband that put towards this whole movie. And like I say, it's one of those things where it was done 4 or 5 years ago and for it to just now come into fruition right now.
6: Wow.
3: Yeah. So let's talk about the premise of the movie. It's called Takeover. It deals with street racing culture. Yes. Like L'Oreal said, you got Quavo in it. You got Saraya in it. And what about the street racing culture did y'all feel like y'all wanted to bring to the big screen?
4: Me and my husband, we also love to drive fast cars.
3: Mm-hmm.
4: I have a pink Lamborghini Aventador. He has a blue McLaren 750S. When I say exotic car group, we have a ton of those particular kind of cars that we're all invested in. So it's 4 years ago, 4 or 5 years ago, there was a situation where a lot of kids were getting in trouble and doing, you know, street racing illegally.
3: They're still doing it.
6: Mm-hmm. Yeah. Mm-hmm.
4: Yeah, they're still doing it. But the thing about it is like they take over and do the thing they're doing. And that's where this is all came from. You know, we wind up doing something in motor cars where it turned out so huge.

0: huge. And so we wind up getting a conversation with Trilogy, and that's how it started. Someone wrote us a script. We got the script, put Quavo on there, and, you know, his brother and everything. So, all, you know.
1: Okay,
0: so.
1: Wonderful. But then also you have your book. So where can people support your book, your podcast? I feel like you have, it's no way to miss.
0: My Instagram. I think, did you ask me for that?
2: No, but give it right now. Yeah, that's where they can follow for everything.
1: And your book. You let them know what's in the book.
0: The book is on Amazon the same way. It's Amazon, and just put in my name or Fonda Dowles, or you can put in affirmations for you by you.
1: Love it.
0: It's on Amazon. And my Instagram is mrs.ghi, and it's Grow, Heal, Inspire. So, but yeah.
2: Well, we appreciate you letting us know everything you got going on. We want everybody to support. And keep doing what you're doing, man. We want to come back and hear more success stories from you in the future as well, all right?
0: Wait till after.
2: Yeah, that's right.
0: I'll tell y'all about it.
2: Hustler of the week, Miss Tronda Giles on here today. We appreciate you hanging out with us on the Morning Hustle Show.
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0: right, man, the weekend is upon us. We about to get up out of here and enjoy the weekend. We
1: want you us free
0: to do the same. All right, we know you're gonna be out there listening to the Drake album all weekend, evaluating what it sounds like. You know what I mean?
2: Yeah, right.
0: And I'm sure we're gonna be doing the same. You know what I mean?
2: I'm gonna rewatch Nemesis because I thought it was that good.
0: All right, plus on Monday, we're right back at it. Trying to help a hustler. You know to hit us up if you need any advice in your relationship. I mean, who else is better than us to give you advice?
2: Why does it just have to be a relationship?
0: Right, in life, period.
2: Yeah.
0: Right. All right, that being said, tap in with us, though. Get with us on the gram. How can they holler at you, L'Oreal?
2: 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STARRINGLOREL. Alton
1: Walker Show. I'm not doing that. 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
2: You can't spell.
0: Kyle Santillan. 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And of course, follow the show at Morning Hustle Show.
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Cincy's number one for hip-hop and R&B, and home of the Morning Hustle. You're tapped in with Easy and for my brother Supreme on a Friday. Coming up next, I got more music on the way. Beyonce, T.I., all up next. Right now, it's LMA. It's 101.1.

Brand new Tim's on your radio. That song's called What You Need. It's 101.1 The Wiz, Cincy's number one for hip hop and R&B, and home of the Morning Hustle. Easy's the name. You're tapped in with me on a Friday, and for my good brother Supreme, hit me up on social media at Easy Is Everything, at Wiz Nation Cincy for the team. A jam-packed show for you on this wonderful Friday. Yeah, I got that for you. 11 a.m. I got

things on that lunch break mix. 1 p.m., I'm giving you all the concerts and shows that are pulling up right here to Ohio and the 513. And if it's your birthday, happy birthday. It's tour season. We're celebrating all our tours one time. It's your birthday. 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More music on the way. 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
2: Man, true story. 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
3: Mm-hmm.
2: So I wanted to change it up this time. I'm talking to their dog, Brutus. I say, hey, Brutus.
4: Wait. Your brother, Brutus?
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2: 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That might be the joke.
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3: The Wiz.
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3: Incognito, and you good sis, DJ Mrs. I got the producer himself here, 6'5". How you doing?
5: I'm wonderful, man. It's a tattoos that came extra trim with the jersey on top of the
3: I'm
5: tie,
3: not gonna lie, so you look fly. You need to post a picture today.
5: I'm gonna have to.
3: Okay, when you post, how can they see the photo?
5: At the real 6 and number 5. I added it to my story, you know, let them know what it is.
3: Period. So, I was scrolling on my phone earlier today, and I don't have children. 6'5 doesn't have children.
5: None.
3: But a new report says it now costs more than $300,000 to raise a child up to 18. Here go a piece of that audio.
6: Up 30%, actually, nearly 30% over the past 3 years. It costs more than $300,000 to raise a child in the United States.
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2: Cincinnati windows down.
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2: 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My name is Incognito.
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3: I'm against this DJ Mrs.
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10: 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Tomato, tomato.
11: Man, who's stuck on Interstate 75?
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3: The people in Dubai do not like the Flintstones. Mm-mm. Why they don't like the Flintstones?
2: That's a good question. But the people in Abu Dhabi do.
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10: For real, bro.
3: That might have been the best one. Oh, that tickled me. I mean, okay, you know, okay, so the people that's like, what? You know, friends told he say, yabba dabba doo. That was tea.
2: That was up. All right, what's happening? You're Shirley Incognito tapping in. Wiz Nation, you already know what time it is.
3: And it's against his DJ Mrs. You posted on the corner.
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2: You know how we talk to our pets all the time.
3: Mm-hmm.
2: Get, stop, move.
3: Yeah.
2: You hungry? You gotta go to the bathroom.
3: Mm-hmm.
2: So I wanted to change it up this time. I'm talking to their dog, Brutus. I say, hey, Brutus.
6: Wait. Your brother, Brutus?
2: Oh, so it would be my brother, wouldn't it?
6: Come on now.
2: I said, my parents' dog.
3: That's your brother.
6: That's your brother.
2: That's my brother. Don't make Brutus mad. He said, now you ain't claiming me. That might be the joke.
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4: 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By the end of this weekend, round two of the NBA playoffs will be in the books, so let's get you caught up on all the action. The Thunder and Knicks locked up their spots in the conference finals about a week ago. OKC swept LeBron and the Lakers, and the Knicks bullied the Sixers, so they fired their GM, and they are waiting for their Eastern Conference matchup. In the West, playing for a chance to face the Thunder are the Spurs and Timberwolves. San Antonio's up 3-1 with a chance to close out at home on Saturday. Out East, the Cavs pulled off a 9-point comeback in the final 2 minutes to push Game 5 to overtime, where they won in Detroit. That's the first road win of the series. 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

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Yeah, he dropped his long-anticipated album, Iceman. Straight hip-hop, all rap, production, lyrical records. You

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3: I'm a good sis, DJ Mrs.
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6: 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Tomato, tomato. Man, who's stuck on Interstate 75?
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6: Man, true story. 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
3: Yeah.
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6: So I wanted to change it up this time. I'm talking to their dog, Brutus. 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
7: 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Your brother, Brutus?
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10: With Incognito and your good sis DJ Mrs. I got the producer himself here, 6'5". How you doing?
7: I'm wonderful, man. It's a tattoo that came extra trim with the jersey on top of the
10: tie. I'm not gonna lie, you look fly. You need to post a picture today.
7: I'm gonna have to.
10: Okay, when you post, how can they see the photo?
7: At the real 6 and number 5. I added to my story, you know, let it know. 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
10: Period. So I was scrolling on my phone earlier today, and I don't have children. 6'5 doesn't have children.
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2: Man, true story. 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
2: 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I'm talking to their dog, Brutus. 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
10: Wait. 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
0: DJ Supreme, we do middays the Supreme way, 10 a.m. to 3 p.m. right here on The Wiz, where I ask you important questions like this. When was the last time you replaced your underwear?
11: The last time I replaced them?
0: Mm-hmm.
11: What you mean, like the whole set?
0: Like replaced them. Like, got rid of them, not changed them, replaced them.
4: Less than a month ago.
0: Okay, so you do that every month?
4: Every few months, yeah.
0: All right, scientists saying you're supposed to do it every 6 months, so I guess you're good if you did it last month.
4: I'm very good.
0: Apparently, the bacteria doesn't go away just by washing them, so you need to replace your underwear at least every 6 months. She's good, though. She does it every month. Other things that matter with Preem Facts, all day, every day, 10 a.m. to 3 p.m., right here on WizNation.com.
11: Yeah, yeah, ladies and gentlemen, yes, yes, what it is, you know me, it's B.O.B. Consider yourself lucky, consider yourself privileged to be experiencing the Supreme experience right here with my homie DJ Supreme. DJ Supreme. DJ
0: Supreme. DJ Supreme. Do you have trouble getting to work every day? 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

0: We're actually talking about like some people that are on the outs with us because we ain't supporting them no more because you did us dirty.
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5: 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Tomato, tomato. Man, who's stuck on Interstate 75?
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5: Man, true story. 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
3: 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Mm-mm. Why they don't like the Flintstones?
2: That's a good question. But the people in Abu Dhabi do.
3: That might have been the best one.
2: For real, bro.
3: That might have been the best one. Oh, that tickled me. So the people that's like, what? You know, French told he say, yabba dabba doo. That was tea.
2: That was up. All right, what's happening? You're Shirley Incognito tapping in. Wiz Nation. You already know what time it is.
4: And then she gets his DJ Mrs. You posted on the corner.
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2: Man, true story. 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
2: You know how we talk to our pets all the time.
4: Mm-hmm.
2: Get, stop, don't move.
4: Yeah.
2: You hungry? You gotta go to the bathroom.
4: Mm-hmm.
2: So I wanted to change it up this time. I'm talking to their dog, Brutus. I say, hey, Brutus.
5: Wait. Your brother, Brutus?
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2: 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Don't make Brutus mad. 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
1: Man, I was reading something and I realized that the people in Dubai do not like the Flintstones.
2: The people in Dubai do not like the Flintstones. Mm-mm. Why they don't like the Flintstones?
1: That's a good question. But the people in Abu Dhabi do.
2: That might have been the best one.
1: For real, bro.
2: That might have been the best one. Oh, that tickled me. I mean, okay, you know, okay, so the people that's like, what? You know, French told he say, yabba dabba doo. That was tea.
1: That was all. All right, what's happening? You're Shirley Incognito tapping in. Wiz Nation. You already know what time it is.
2: And then she gets his DJ Misses. You posted on the corner.
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2: With Incognito and you good sis DJ Misses. I got the producer himself here, 6'5". How you doing?
3: I'm wonderful, man. It's a tattoos that came extra trim with the jersey on top of the
2: tie. I'm not gonna lie, so you look fly. You need to post a picture today.
3: I'm gonna have to.
2: Okay, when you post, how can they see the photo?
3: At the real 6 and number 5. I added to my story, you know, let her know. Let them know what it is.
2: Period. So I was scrolling on my phone earlier today, and I don't have children. 6'5 doesn't have children.
3: None.
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4: Up 30%, actually, nearly 30% over the past 3 years. It costs more than $300,000 to raise a child in the United States.
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1: Cincinnati windows down.
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1: 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My name is Incognito.
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1: Man, I was reading something and I realized that the people in Dubai do not like the Flintstones.
2: The people in Dubai do not like the Flintstones. Mm-mm. Why they don't like the Flintstones?
1: That's a good question. But the people in Abu Dhabi do.
2: For real,
1: bro.
2: That might have been the best. Ah! Oh, that tickled me. I mean, okay, you know, okay, so the people that's like, what? You know, friends told me, he said, yabba dabba doo. That was tea.
8: That was all. All
1: right, what's happening? Yours truly, Incognito, tapping in. Wiz Nation. You already know what time it is.
2: And then she gets his DJ Mrs. You posted on the Kona.
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2: Incognito and your good sis DJ Mrs. I got the producer himself here, 6'5". How you doing?
3: I'm wonderful, man. It's a tattoos that came extra trim with the jersey on top of the
2: I'm
3: tie,
2: not gonna lie, so you look fly. You need to post a picture today.
3: I'm gonna have to.
2: Okay, when you post, how can they see the photo?
3: At the real 6 and number 5. I added to my story, you know, let it know. Let them know what it is.
2: Period. So I was scrolling on my phone earlier today, and I don't have children. 6'5 doesn't have children.
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2: I'm against this DJ Mrs.
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5: 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I'll be hearing you. 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
1: Why not? 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
0: Tony spelled backwards is why not?
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2: All right. Tomato, tomato. 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
3: I used to think about immature things. 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

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Thorough as don't need your chest. 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Zodiac sign, it must be a Gemini moon, cause we about to go half. 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

0: 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They're located right here in Cincinnati at 44 Eswin Street, Suite J. It's 101.1 The Wiz, Cincy's number one for hip-hop and R&B. I'm DJ Supreme. This is the Supreme Experience, and people are sharing online a list of things that they didn't learn the truth about until an embarrassingly long later time in life. All right, somebody on here said, I thought McGraw-Hill textbooks were made by Tim McGraw and Faith Hill. Wow. Another thing on this list is, I thought the Mount Rushmore faces occurred naturally by coincidence. Can't believe I just admitted that. Me either.
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0: Do you have trouble getting to work every day? 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
0: 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I'm DJ Supreme. This is The Supreme Experience, and people are sharing online a list of things that they didn't learn the truth about until an embarrassingly long later time in life. All right. Somebody on here said, I thought McGraw-Hill textbooks were made by Tim McGraw and Faith Hill. Wow. Another thing on this list is, I thought the Mount Rushmore faces occurred naturally by coincidence. Can't believe I just admitted that. Me either.
1: Cole, you stupid.
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0: get it done. I'm Mrs. One of One. Yeah. For the love every time we link, he got me sprung.com.
1: Oh, Lord.
0: Mind these girls can't keep it pink. I ain't stressing on you, you ain't stressing on me. Boy, I don't wanna push you on a leash. You a dog, I'm a dog, we can keep it in the street. I ain't in your beats and you ain't in mine. Yeah, we both outside, that's my type.

That's Mariah the Scientist, Kali Uchis. That song's called Is It a Crime? It's 101.1 The Wiz, since he's number one for hip hop and R&B, and home of the Morning Hustle. You're tapped in with EZ on a Friday. Coming up next, I got Kalani on the way.

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3: The people in Dubai do not like the Flintstones. Mm-mm. Why they don't like the Flintstones?

0: people in Abu Dhabi do.
1: What? That might have been the best one.
2: For real, bro.
1: That might have been the best one. Oh, that tickled me. I mean, okay, you know, okay, so the people that's like, what? You know, French told he say, Abu Dhabi do. That was tea.
2: That was up.
0: All right, what's happening? Yours truly, Incognito, tapping in. Wiz Nation. You already know what time it is.
1: And then she gets his DJ Misses. You posted on the corner.
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4: 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Can't believe I just admitted that. 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
0: Man, true story. My parents brought their dog to my house.
1: Okay.
0: You know how we talk to our pets all the time.
1: Mm-hmm.
0: Get, stop, move.
1: Yeah.
0: You hungry? You gotta go to the bathroom.
1: Mm-hmm.
0: So I wanted to change it up this time. I'm talking to their dog, Brutus. I say, hey, Brutus.
2: Wait. Your brother, Brutus?
0: Oh, so it would be my brother, wouldn't it?
2: Come on now.
0: I said, my parents' dog.
1: That's your brother.
2: That's your brother.
0: That's my brother. Don't make Brutus mad. He said, now you ain't claiming me. That might be the joke.
1: You posted on the corner for your ride home.
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1: I'm against this DJ Misses.
0: Man, I was hanging around one of my friends named Tony this weekend, right?
1: Mm-hmm.
0: He was like, Ink, you always trying to be funny on the radio. I'll be hearing you. He was like, don't ever get up there on that radio and try to spell my name backwards. I said, why not?
1: Why not? Keep going.
0: How you spell Tony?
1: Y-O-N-T.
0: Tony spelled backwards is why not.
1: Oh.
0: All right. Tomato, tomato.
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0: 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My name is Incognito.
1: I'm against this DJ Missy.
0: What's happening, twin?
1: What's going on?
0: Man, we finna have a good time today.
1: I know that's right. Look, we're gonna let you know what's going on in the city. We're gonna let you know what's going on with us. But if you wanna stay hip to everything, all you gotta do is follow us on Instagram at POTC.LIVE.
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3: 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The world stays posted on the corner. 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
0: 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From Washington Park to the banks. We keep the Queen City moving. 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

0: biggest show in the city, posted on the corner with yours, Shirley Incognito.
1: And DJ Missy.
0: We done made it to the weekend, twin.
1: Whoa, whoa.
0: Man, it's the Best Friend Friday. We so glad you got us turned up. So become our best friend right now by hitting us up on Instagram at POTC.LIVE. Memorial Day weekend is on deck. What you got in mind, DJ Missy?
1: I'm in the ATL for that birthday bash, baby.
0: Got to know it, man. Time to go get in some water. After that, I want to go jump in some water. I still don't know how to swim all the way.
1: You know how to float?
0: I ain't get that part. Remember, I was messing up in class.
1: But you got it. You know, though. You know.
0: I'm still doing the, what it is, Marco Polo.
1: I got to see if I can remember how to do it, child.
0: I'm trying to take
1: it. Last time I was at a pool, I was being cute.
0: You were.
1: I ain't get in it.
0: Over there, sitting up. You ain't dropping toes enough.
1: I dropped the toes in there in my bottom half. But other than that, I was cool. I wasn't trying to get my braids wet.
0: Well, you got to know we came to work do two things today. That's to play these hits and to make sure the hits do not stop.
1: Drake just dropped.
0: Oh, man. We're going to talk about it. Before you talk about Drake. It's National Pizza Party Day. National Chocolate Chip Day.
1: Love a chocolate chip.
0: Bring flowers to someone day.
1: Oh, that's perfect. I'm going to be in Atlanta, so I might as well bring some to my mama.
0: Peace Officers Memorial Day.
1: Okay.
0: International Day of Families.
1: Okay.
0: National Endangered Species Day. National Bike to Work Day, NASCAR Day, Malcolm X Day, National Nylon Stocking Day, and National Senior Fraud Awareness Day.
1: Why don't we be celebrating Malcolm X Day like Martin Luther King Day?
0: Hey, man.
1: Martin Luther King Day. We need to figure out how to get a day off on Malcolm X Day.
0: You said so. Speaking of Malcolm X, you remember Spike Lee was in the studio talking about Denzel Washington and Malcolm X.
1: Mm-hmm.
0: One time for Spike Lee on the check-in.
2: Hello. This is Spike Lee. Big congratulations to Incognito and DJ Mrs. for having the biggest show in the city posted on the corner. This is Spike Lee. You dig? Sure enough.
0: Stick by your radio, man. We got more of these hits coming up. It's the biggest show in the city.
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0: Best Friend Friday. My name is Incognito.
1: I'm gonna say DJ Mrs.
0: Hey, Drake released 3 albums last night, DJ Mrs.
1: 3. I thought I was getting 1. I woke up here with Christmas.
0: Did you finish it?
1: I'm still getting through Iceman. I'm taking my time. I'm not skipping through the albums. And I'm going to go to Habiti. And then I'm going to go Maid of Honor. I'm going to go on order. Now, Iceman is exactly what I expected. He's really rapping. And he's in his feels. And he's letting everybody know, y'all hurt my feelings.
0: Mm.
1: And it's okay. You know what I'm saying? I think the other two is just more like vibey type of albums. Like, Drake let her do it for the gross. But, I have a for sure, like, how I feel about it within the next week or so.
0: That's a lot of music to process and download. Congratulations to Drake for what he's doing for the culture.
1: I also think he's trying to get out of his deal. He probably had 3 more albums to get to be done.
0: Uh-huh.
1: And I feel like he's been sitting on all of this work for 2 years. Yep. And said, this is my time. Because even in one of the records, he said that my label need to release me.
0: Who all did he diss on these 3 projects? He did a lot of dissing.
1: LeBron, of course, K-Dot, J. Cole. So far, it's really been J. Cole and K-Dot. Real? Come on, man. How you going? That's like me and you. Uh-huh. We going to war.
0: Uh-huh.
1: And then you get on air tomorrow like... I just playing, y'all. I can't sleep at night. I'm scared. I can't. My heart racing.
0: Yeah.
1: I can't do it. And you just leave me out to fight?
0: Yeah.
1: Bro, we can't be cool, bro.
0: That's what Cole did.
1: That's showing up what Cole did. He used his platform to tell everybody he couldn't sleep at night. Love you, J. Cole.
0: Only thing I'm not enjoying in this culture right now, speaking of influence, is everybody want to be like Mike.
1: Yeah.
0: Everybody want to be Mike.
1: And let me tell you right here, right now. You will never.
0: Never, ever, ever. What the Somdris Trillville.
1: You will never.
0: What is that? Trillville Jubilee.
1: You could never, ever, ever, ever, ever, ever, ever, ever, ever, ever, be on Mike level. Be on Mike level.
0: Y'all
1: you
0: will
1: never.
0: Come on, man. I want to be like Mike artist.
1: You can't.
0: But congratulations to Drake for what he's doing for the culture. I'm so glad that he had a record with Future. That'll be the one that
1: Love
0: I play.
1: The brothers.
0: That'll be the one that I play. I'm going to get to Drake's album at some point. But I think I'm going to go left and just go see what Chris Brown was talking about right now. I like Chris.
1: Take your time.
0: I like Chris Brown.
1: Take your time.
2: Got all weekend.
0: Yeah.
1: You and I got caught slipping. You got a whole 2 months?
0: I got caught slipping today. I'm going to tell y'all about it when we get back in moments.
1: You posted on the corner.
3: Incognito. Incognito. Okay. The biggest show in the city.
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1: Drake, make them cry.
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1: Just, I really think this album is for the girls. It's giving sexy songs for you type vibes. He got Sexy Red on there, Low Shimmy. He got a random new artist that we've never heard of.
2: He always do that.
1: Yeah,
2: that.
1: Party Next Door. I feel like the other two albums are kind of for the women. And I think the Maid of Honor album might be a little bit more, honestly, Nevermind-ish. Oh. It might got some Afro beats, like Caribbean type of vibe.
3: Okay.
1: So I think he got loaded. Yeah, I think he gave us three different vibes. He said, this is what y'all want. Dang, here. Yo. I gave y'all the rap. I gave y'all something for the girls. And I gave something for my island people.
3: Whose side?
1: Mm-hmm. I think Maid of Honor is giving Yacht. It's giving Yacht album.
2: Congrats to him. That was up. Hey, y'all, I got caught slipping today.
1: How you do that?
2: Usually when it was Bride Day. Thank God for that. I was reading a text message about the Drake album. Uh-huh. And I hear, doo, doo, doo, doo, doo, doo, at my window. Man, when I tell you my soul jumped through my sunroof.
1: I'm already knowing.
2: I said, man, what? She's like, hey, you got 75 cent?
1: No.
2: She said, you the first person I saw. I said, man, first of all, hold up. She's like, yeah, but I'm reading. See, that's why they say don't Drake and drive. Mm-hmm. Right here. I'm reading a text message about Drake, and usually I don't get caught slipping like that. I had to share that, bro.
1: It's
2: humility, bro. That could have been it.
4: You was ready fight, huh?
2: I was real bad. She asked for 75 cents. She said, I got kicked out, evicted for helping the homeless. Then she hit me with that one, y'all. She said, I'm a Delta. I'm an Eastern Star. I said, all right. Get what she said when she got done after I handed her the chain? She said, not you said, all right. She like, you said, all right. Like, come on now. Don't play like that.
1: Come on now. You don't even know who I am. You don't know who I know.
2: I ain't saying she is or she ain't. But come those that's now. Listening that are, you know better.
1: Come on now.
2: Stick by your radio, man. It's the biggest show in the city.
1: Post it on the corner.
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4: With Incognito and your good sis DJ Mrs. I got the producer himself here, 6'5". How you doing?
5: I'm wonderful, man. It's a tattoos that came extra trim with the jersey on top of the
4: I'm
5: tie,
4: not gonna lie, so you look fly. You need to post a picture today.
5: I'm gonna have to.
4: Okay, when you post, how can they see the photo?
5: At the real 6 and number 5. I added to my story, you know, let them know what it is.
4: Period. So I was scrolling on my phone earlier today, and I don't have children. 6'5 doesn't have children.
5: None.
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7: Man, I was reading something and I realized that the people in Dubai do not like the Flintstones.
4: The people in Dubai do not like the Flintstones. Mm-mm. Why they don't like the Flintstones?
7: That's a good question. But the people in Abu Dhabi do.
4: What? ain't gonna be. I be okay. You know. Okay. So the people that's like, what? You know, friends told he say yabba dabba doo. That was tea.
7: That was all. All right. What's happening? Yours truly, Incognito, tapping in. Wiz Nation. You already know what time it is.
4: And if she gets his DJ message, you post it on the Kona.
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1: Hey, this is DJ Missus.
0: I've been scrolling and felt like I might have missed some of these headline news stories, 6-5.
2: It is 6-5. You're posted on the corner headlines. Honda has reported its first annual loss in 70 years, attributing it to investments in electric vehicles that did not meet expected demand. The company posted total operating losses of $2.6 billion for the year ending in March of 2026. Honda recently removed its only electric vehicle from showrooms due to poor sales. The automaker plans to focus on hybrid models and will introduce a new family hybrid model by 2028. Honda CEO stated that the company will pivot back to developing hybrid cars after facing challenges with its EV strategy. And a hormonal condition affecting 1 in 8 women around the world just got a new name in hopes of improving care. It is now called polyendocrine metabolic ovarian syndrome instead of polycystic ovary syndrome. Researchers and supporters of the change said the old name, often shortened to PCOS, is inaccurate. It reduces a complex hormonal endocrine disorder to a misunderstanding about cysts and a focus on ovaries, contributing to misdiagnosis and inadequate treatment. The condition is characterized by fluctuation in hormones that can affect weight, metabolic and mental health, the reproductive system, and the skin. No one knows exactly what causes the condition, but there's evidence that genetics and obesity play roles, according to the Cleveland Clinic. For these stories and more, visit postonthecorner.com. Make sure you're following us on all social media at POTC.LIVE. Of course, you can give me a follow at The Real 6 and the number 5.
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0: United, can't stand me now. 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
0: Be letting it go, I said about these niggas. 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
0: Man, we so glad you got us turned up. Without you listening, we wouldn't even have no job, twin.
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3: I'm a good sis, DJ Mrs.
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2: 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Tomato, tomato. Man, who's stuck on Interstate 75?
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1: Incognito and you good sis DJ Mrs. I got the producer himself here, 6'5". How you doing?
2: I'm wonderful, man. It's a tattoos that came extra trim with the jersey on top of the
1: tie. I'm not
2: tie,
1: gonna lie, so you look fly. You need to post a picture today.
2: I'm gonna have to.
1: Okay, when you post, how can they see the photo?
2: At the real 6 and number 5. I added to my story, you know, let her know. Let them know what it is.
1: Period. So I was scrolling on my phone earlier today, and I don't have children. 6'5 doesn't have children.
2: None.
1: But a new report says it now costs more than $300,000 to raise a child up to 18. Here go a piece of that audio.
3: Up 30%, actually, nearly 30% over the past 3 years. It costs more than $300,000 to raise a child in the United States.
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1: The Wiz.
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0: What's in the corner? Who is this?
1: Portia.
2: I'm inside my topic of the day, sis. I want to know, should adults be required to show up for family just because they family?
1: Yeah.
2: What you thinking?
1: I'm going to say yes.
2: Okay, why you say yes, sis?
1: You said because we are, I just feel like because we are family, we're supposed to show up for each other just because. Adults are not.
2: Mm-hmm, for sure. It's a respect thing. Like, we sell blood at the end of the day. So I gotta show
1: up
2: for you. So that's
1: like, okay. And I mean, if you love God, then you love your people.
2: No, that's right. Well, thank you, sis. It's not like you at work. Have a good day at work.
3: Hello, it's Santa. Not at all.
2: Why do you say that?
3: I feel like it's a mutual thing, and family sometimes feel like you just owe them something. Mm-hmm. If it's not mutual, then no, you shouldn't have to show up just because they're family, especially in today's time. It's a lot on everybody. So if everybody's pouring in, then nah, you can't get out of it.
2: Come on now, you said something here. You got to pour into me.
4: Thank you, sis.
2: Should adults be required to show up for family just because that's your family? Call us right now. 1-844-426-POTC.
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0: biggest show in the city, posted on the corner. What's your name?
1: Lee.
0: Where are you posted on the corner at?
1: I'm at home right now.
2: All right, boo. I want to know, do you feel like adults, should they be required to show up for family just because they're family?
1: Yes, because I don't see why people think nowadays in this generation, everyone feel, and it's just for the elders as well, everyone feel like, you know, they're grown now, they don't have to do anything. But I can remember as a kid, I'm 37, I can remember as a kid, the adult back then had a village.
2: For sure.
1: They could get locked up. They can go through anything. The grandmas, the aunties, and everybody's going to come through and make sure those kids is good, make sure their household is straight. You don't get that now.
0: 1-844-426-POTC. Who it is?
3: Hey, this is Sherry.
1: Absolutely.
2: And why do you say absolutely?
1: OTL. Period. Because life without family, it, to me, it's dark. It's alone. You're alone. You're alone. Mm. Like, come on. How can we not? I mean, family. I live for family, so that's it. I can't do it without my family. Uh-huh. Ain't nothing like a village. You ain't got no village, you lost.
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5: 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It's the Supreme Experience.
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9: I'm against this DJ Mrs.
0: Man, I was hanging around one of my friends named Tony this weekend, right?
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0: He was like, Ink, you always trying to be funny on the radio. I'll be hearing you. He was like, don't ever get up there on that radio and try to spell my name backwards. I said, why not?
9: Why not? Keep going.
0: How you spell Tony?
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0: Tony spelled backwards is why not?
9: Oh.
0: All right. Tomato, tomato. Man, who's stuck on Interstate 75?
9: Rolling down Interstate 71.
0: Hey, you got to know, you're Shirley Incognito.
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0: What time for our out-of-towners tapping in early?
1: Keep that phone charged up.
0: Yeah, plenty of pictures to take, lots of photos to make.
1: I like, period.
0: My name is Incognito.
1: I'm DJ Mrs.
2: What up, y'all? It's the Puerto Rican Princess, the baddest chick in the game, and I'm chilling with my homie, the best. You already know what it is, Incognito. Post it on the corner. Let's go.
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7: The people in Dubai do not like the Flintstones. Mm-mm. 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
6: That's a good question. But the people in Abu Dhabi do.
7: That might have been the best one.
6: For real, bro.
7: That might have been the best one. Oh, that tickled me. I mean, okay, you know, okay, so the people that's like, what? You know, friends told he say, yabba dabba doo. That was tea.
6: That was up. All right, what's happening? Yours truly, Incognito, tapping in. Wiz Nation, you already know what time it is.
7: And it's against his DJ Misses. You posted on the corner.
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6: Man, I was reading something and I realized that the people in Dubai do not like the Flintstones.
7: The people in Dubai do not like the Flintstones. 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
6: That's a good question. But the people in Abu Dhabi do.
7: That might have been the best one.
6: For real, bro.
7: That might have been the best one. Oh, that tickled me. I mean, okay, you know, okay, so the people that's like, what? You know, friends told he say, yabba dabba doo. That was tea.
6: That was up. All right, what's happening? Yours truly, Incognito, tapping in. Wiz Nation, you already know what time it is.
7: And it's against his DJ Misses. You posted on the corner.
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6: Get, stop, don't move.
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7: Mm-hmm.
6: So I wanted to change it up this time. 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I say, hey, Brutus.
14: Wait. Your brother, Brutus.

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9: Number one game show on the radio. Who is this?
10: Yo, this Big Little calling from Oak Cliff.
9: What's up, my boy?
11: I got some Black History trivia for you. You ready?
10: Yeah, let's do it.
11: I was the first African-American woman to run for president. Who am I?
10: That's Camilla Harris.
11: Nope. Look it up. Call us back, baby.
10: Yeah. All right.
9: We playing number one game show on the radio. Who is this?
12: Hello, my name
9: is
12: Bria.
9: What's up, Bria? Where you posting on the corner at?
12: I'm from Evansville, Indiana.
11: I know. That's right. I got some Black History trivia for you. You ready?
12: Yes.
11: I was the first African-American woman elected to Congress and the first African-American woman to run for president. Who am I?
12: Kamala Harris?
11: No, ma'am. Call us back.
12: Okay.
9: Thank you. We playing the boy games on the radio. Who is this?
13: Yes, me and Aria.
9: What's up? Where you buzzing on the corner at?
13: Owensville.
11: I know, that's right. I got some Black History trivia for you, babe. You ready?
13: Yeah.
11: I was the first Black woman to run for president. Who am I?
8: Don't worry, I'll wait.
11: Think about it. Call us back, babe.
9: 1-844-426-POTC. Who is this?
14: This is Carter, man, over in McDonald. What up with you?
9: What's up, boy?
14: Oh, man.
9: Hey, man, you don't be calling us like you should. Now, what's up with that?
14: Man, I need to call more, man. I'm trying to get one of them questions like y'all got up there.
11: I know, that's right. I got some Black History trivia for you, though. You ready?
14: Break it off.
11: All right, I was the first African-American woman to run for president. Who am I?
14: Oprah Winfrey.
11: Man, you know that ain't it. Call us back, bro.
9: I was just walking around the office earlier today telling everybody how we got the smartest listeners.
11: I kept telling you, you were speaking a little too soon.
9: You embarrassing us.
11: No shade.
9: You're about to embarrass the city.
11: No shade.
9: Can you help me?
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teach me how to turn you to my band on the line. 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
0: Okay, now.
2: I was the first African-American woman to run for president. Who am I?
3: Oh, my goodness.
0: Don't worry, I'll wait.
1: I don't know.
2: Look it up and call us back, boo.
0: Thank you.
1: Okay.
0: We play number one game show on the radio. Who it is?
1: Yes, me, Nario.
0: What's up? Where you posted on the corner at?
1: Owingsville.
2: I got some Black history trivia for you. You ready?
1: Yeah.
2: I was the first Black woman to run for president. Who am I?
1: Shirley Chisholm.
0: Yeah! Yeah!
2: Shout out to the help in the back!
0: Yeah! I love it when you got us turned up. Wouldn't have no job without you.
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10: Man, true story. 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
10: Get, stop, move.
2: Yeah.
10: You hungry? 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
2: Mm-hmm.
10: So I wanted to change it up this time. I'm talking to their dog, Brutus. I say, hey, Brutus.
14: Wait. Your brother, Brutus?
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10: That's my brother. Don't make Brutus mad. He said, now you ain't claiming me. 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
10: Man, I was reading something and I realized that the people in Dubai do not like the Flintstones.
2: The people in Dubai do not like the Flintstones. Mm-mm. Why they don't like the Flintstones?
10: That's a good question. But the people in Abu Dhabi do.
2: That might have been the best one.
10: For real, bro.
2: That might have been the best one. Oh, that tickled me. I mean, okay, you know, okay, so the people that's like, what? You know, friends told me, he say, yabba dabba doo. That was tea.
10: That was all. Hey, what's happening? Yours truly, Incognito, tapping in. Wiz Nation. You already know what time it is.
2: And then she gets his DJ Mrs. You posted on the corner.
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1: And DJ Mrs.
0: DJ Mrs. I've been scrolling.
1: You know I got some tea for you.
2: Who did it? Who done it? And who needs to quit it?
3: Who was that? Here's what's trending on the timeline. Posted on the corner.
1: Okay, let's get into a real quick tea for you. So we know what the talk of the town is right now, especially with the music. Drake just dropped. And he dropped three albums, Maid of Honor, Habibi, and Iceman. I'm still trying to get through Iceman. But just the other day, I was telling you, I thought Rick Ross was on, you know, the road to love, on the road to not tripping. You know what I'm saying? Not really thinking about Drake. Because he just said, we don't want to see you lose. We want to see you win. But soon as the album dropped, he get into Complex's comments. And he gets on his story and is reading the comments. And here's a piece of what he had to say.
4: Big three anyway. There was too many chefs in the kitchen. Bars! Come on, guys, stop. Y'all gotta, let's all leave Lil' Man's alone now, man. He did it. He dropped three mid projects. Hey, man, it was fun while it lasted. You're washed.
0: Grievances.
1: Hey, Rick, what is it, boo? Like, is we cool or is we ain't? Like,
4: right.
1: What's T? And on top of that, I really don't feel like you being the biggest boss, I really don't feel like you gotta even entertain that. It's cool. Drake gonna do what Drake gonna do. Let's focus on when your album drop. Let's focus on that. Cause I wouldn't want Drake doing that same thing to you. Let's squash all this. He gonna talk that talk. And it's gonna be what it's gonna be. If you need a recap, you already know you can go. Post it on thecorner.com. Follow your good sis on the gram at DJ Mrs. DJ MISSES.
5: 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Ha Ha Mafia Zone. Saying congratulations, man, to Incognito and DJ Missy for having the biggest show in the city, man. Posted on the corner, man, at the Trap with mine. You know where I'm at. Trap City Cafe, man. Trap Music Museum. Pull up and holler at a player. You dig?
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0: We can go bottle to bottle in this junk. 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
1: Oh, Lord.
0: Mind these girls can't keep it peace. 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
1: And DJ Missy.
0: We done made it to the weekend, twin.
1: Whoa, whoa.
0: Man, it's the Best Friend Friday. We so glad you got us turned up. So become our best friend right now by hitting us up on Instagram at POTC.LIVE. Memorial Day weekend is on deck. What you got in mind, DJ Missy?
1: I'm in the ATL for that birthday bash, baby.
0: Got to know it, man. Time to go get in some water. After that, I want to go jump in some water. I still don't know how to swim all the way.
1: You know how to float?
0: I ain't get that part. Remember, I was messing up in class.
1: But you got it. You know, though. You know.
0: I'm still doing the, what it is, Marco Polo.
1: I got to see if I can remember how to do it, child.
0: I'm trying to take
1: it. Last time I was at a pool, I was being cute.
0: You were.
1: I ain't get in it.
0: Over there, sitting up. You ain't dropping toes in there.
1: I dropped the toes in there in my bottom half. But other than that, I was cool. I wasn't trying to get my braids with.
0: Well, you got to know we came to work do two things today. That's to play these hits and to make sure the hits do not stop.
1: Drake just dropped.
0: Oh, man. We're going to talk about it. Oh, you talk about Drake. Drake. It's National Pizza Party Day. National Chocolate Chip Day.
1: Love a chocolate chip.
0: Bring flowers to someone day.
1: Oh, that's perfect. I'm going to be in the land, so might as well bring some to my mama.
0: Peace Officers Memorial Day.
1: Okay.
0: International Day of Families.
1: Okay.
0: National Endangered Species Day. National Bike to Work Day, NASCAR Day, Malcolm X Day, National Nylon Stocking Day, and National Senior Fraud Awareness Day.
1: Why don't we be celebrating Malcolm X Day like Martin Luther King Day?
0: Hey, man.
1: Martin Luther King Day. We need to figure out how to get a day off on Malcolm X Day.
0: You said something. Speaking of Malcolm X, you remember Spike Lee was in the studio talking about Denzel Washington and Malcolm X.
1: Mm-hmm.
0: One time for Spike Lee on the check-in.
2: 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This is Spike Lee. Big congratulations to Incognito and DJ Missus for having the biggest show in the city posted on the corner. This is Spike Lee. You dig? 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
0: 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It's the biggest show in the city.
1: Posted on the corner.
3: Incognito. Incognito. Okay. The biggest show in the city.
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9: Do it.
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0: Best Friend Friday. My name is Incognito.
1: I'm gonna say DJ Mrs.
0: Hey, Drake released 3 albums last night, DJ Mrs.
1: 3. I thought I was getting 1. I woke up here with Christmas.
0: Did you finish it?
1: I'm still getting through Iceman. I'm taking my time. I'm not skipping through the albums. And I'm going to go to Habiti. And then I'm going to go Maid of Honor. I'm going to go on order. Now, Iceman is exactly what I expected. He's really rapping. And he's in his feels. And he's letting everybody know, y'all hurt my feelings.
0: Mm.
1: And it's okay. You know what I'm saying? I think the other two is just more like vibey type of albums. Like, Drake let it do it for the gross. But, I have a for sure, like, how I feel about it within the next week or so.
0: That's a lot of music to process and download. Congratulations to Drake for what he's doing for the culture.
1: I also think he's trying to get out of his deal.
0: That's
1: he
0: what
1: probably
0: I read.
1: Had 3 more albums to get to be done.
0: Uh-huh.
1: And I feel like he's been sitting on all of this work for 2 years and said, this is my time. Because even in one of the records, he said that my label need to release me.
0: Who all did he diss on these 3 projects? He did a lot of dissing.
1: LeBron, of course, K-Dot, J. Cole. So far, it's really been J. Cole and K-Dot. Come on, man. How you going? That's like me and you.
0: Uh-huh.
1: We going to war.
0: Uh-huh.
1: And then you get on air tomorrow like, I just playing, y'all. I can't sleep at night. I'm scared. I can't. My heart racing.
0: Yeah.
1: I can't do it. And you just leave me out to fight?
0: Yeah.
1: Bro, we can't be cool, bro.
0: That's what Cole did.
1: That's showing up what Cole did. He used his platform to tell everybody he couldn't sleep at night. Love you, J. Cole.
0: Only thing I'm not enjoying in this culture right now, speaking of influence, is everybody want to be like Mike.
1: Yeah.
0: Everybody want to be Mike.
1: And let me tell you right here, right now. You will never.
0: Never, ever, ever. What the Somdress Trillville.
1: You will never.
0: What they said, Trillville Jubilee said.
1: You could never, ever, ever, ever, ever, ever, ever, ever, ever, ever, be on Mike level. Be on Mike level.
0: Y'all
1: you would never.
0: Come on, man. I want to be like Mike artist.
1: You can't.
0: But congratulations to Drake for what he's doing for the culture. I'm so glad that he had a record with Future. That'll be the one that
1: love
0: I play.
1: The brothers.
0: That'll be the one that I play. I'm going to get to Drake's album at some point. But I think I'm going to go left and just go see what Chris Brown was talking about right now. I like Chris.
1: Take your time.
0: I like Chris
1: Brown. Take your time.
2: All weekend.
0: Yeah.
1: You and I got caught slipping. You got a whole 2 months?
0: I got caught slipping today. I'm going to tell y'all about it when we get back in moments.
1: You post
0: it
1: on the corner.
3: Incognito. Incognito. The biggest show in the city.
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4: 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Somebody tell them people Mr. Him is here.
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Somebody tell them people Mr. Hem is here. Whoa, whoa, whoa, whoa, whoa, whoa. Mr. Hem.

0: 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Somebody tell them people Mr. Hem is here.
1: Whoa, whoa, whoa, whoa, whoa, whoa.
0: Mr. Hem is here.
1: Whoa, whoa, whoa, whoa, whoa, whoa.
0: Mr. Hem.
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3: And DJ Missy.
2: We're in the studio talking about Drake.
3: Drake and I said it trending, right?
2: Huh?
3: I'm going to talk about it again and trending today. But Rick Ross always got something to say. He's starting to make me mad for real.
2: Uh-oh.
3: He's starting to make me mad for real. One day you just said you was cool. You want to see the brother to win. Then you got online and was talking that talk.
2: Did he diss Ross on the album?
3: Probably, but it probably went over my head.
2: Okay.
3: I gotta listen again. Cause I gotta listen first, just listening.
2: Uh-huh.
3: And then my second listen is when I look at the lyrics.
2: And what's the name of these three Drake albums again?
3: Iceman, mm-hmm. Habibti, mm-hmm. and Maid of Honor.
2: Is there a meaning for Habibti?
3: Honestly, I really think this album is for the girls. It's giving sexy songs for you type vibes. He got Sexy Red on there, Low Shimmy. He got a random new artist that we've never heard of.
2: He always do that. He
3: yeah,
2: bad.
3: Party Next Door. Mm-hmm. I feel like the other two albums are kind of for the women. Mm-hmm. And I think the Maid of Honor album might be a little bit more, honestly, Nevermind-ish.
2: Oh.
3: It might got some Afro beats, like Caribbean type of vibe.
2: Okay.
3: So I think
2: loaded.
3: Yeah, I think he gave us three different vibes. He said, this is what y'all want. Dang, here. Yo. I gave y'all the rap. I gave y'all something for the girls, and I gave something for my island people.
2: Whose side?
3: Mm-hmm. I think Maid of Honor is giving Yacht. It's giving Yacht album.
2: Congrats to him. That was up. Hey, y'all, I got caught slipping today.
3: How you do that?
2: Usually when it was broad day. Thank God for that. I was reading a text message about the Drake album.
3: Uh-huh.
2: And I hear, doo, doo, doo, doo, doo, doo, at my window. Man, when I tell you my soul jumped through my sunroof.
3: I'm already doing.
2: I said, man, what? She's like, hey, you got 75 cent?
3: No.
2: She said, you the first person I saw. I said, man, first of all, hold up. She's like, yeah, but I'm reading. See, that's why they say don't Drake and drive.
3: Mm-hmm.
2: Right here. I'm reading a text message about Drake, and usually I don't get caught slipping like that. I had to share that, bro.
3: It's
2: humility, bro. That could have been it.
4: You was ready for to real. Fight, huh?
2: I was real bad. And she asked for 75 cents. She said, I got kicked out. Evicted for helping the homeless. Then she hit me with that one, y'all. She said, I'm a Delta. I'm an Eastern Star. I said, all right. Get what she said when she got done after I handed the chain? She said, not you said, all right. She's like, you said, all right. Like, come on now. Don't play like that.
3: Come on now. You don't even know who I am. You don't know who I know.
2: I ain't saying she is or she ain't. But come those that's now. Listening that are, you know better.
3: Come on now.
2: Stick by your radio, man. It's the biggest show in the city.
3: Post it on the corner.
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8: Man, I was reading something and I realized that the people in Dubai do not like the Flintstones.
9: The people in Dubai do not like the Flintstones. Mm-mm. Why they don't like the Flintstones?
8: That's a good question. But the people in Abu Dhabi do. For real, bro.
9: That might have been the best. Oh, that tickled me. I mean, okay, you know, okay, so the people that's like, what? You know, friends told me, he say, yabba dabba doo. That was tea.
8: That was all. All right, what's happening? Yours truly, Incognito, tapping in. Wiz Nation. You already know what time it is.
11: And then she gets his DJ Mrs. You posted on the corner.
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0: Happy Best Friend Friday.
1: Happy Best Friend Friday, best friend. 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
2: What's going on, everybody? My name is Sheila. You could just call me Queen. I'm in here representing for the Delta Sigma Theta Incorporated Ladies, Delta Kappa Chapter, to be exact. Ooh! And I'm here kicking it with my boy Incognito. And we posted on the corner.
0: Posted on the corner with yours, Sheila Incognito.
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Mount Airy, College Hill, Finneytown. You're riding with 101.1 The Wiz. You see that? Shake that like you out of control. Mm-hmm.

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1: And DJ Missy.
0: Man, we so glad you got us turned up. Without you listening, we wouldn't even have no job, twin.
1: Nah, for real.
0: So keep us turned up. And actually, if you got to step away from the radio,
1: post it on the corner.com.
0: Take it with you, please. Take it with you, man.
1: All right, so it's topic of the daytime. And I want to know, should adults be required to show up for family just because they're family?
0: Ooh, no, twin. No.
1: I'm gonna say H-E double hockey sticks. No.
0: No.
1: You don't got to. All skin folk ain't kin folk.
0: Hello.
1: So, I mean, if this is a person or a family member that always show up for you, no matter what it is, no matter if it's something small, something big, and they always there for you, you should make it a point to make sure you're there for them. Mm-hmm. But it's just if it's that type of family love, you know? But, you know, if that family member resty, they always talking about you, always in your business, doing this, that, and the third, you ain't got to go.
0: Reciprocity.
1: You ain't got to go. You ain't got to go.
0: Reciprocity.
1: You know what I mean, too? Sometimes I wish, like, growing up, even though I know that just don't happen a lot in our community, but, you know, parents giving their kids a choice to where if they want to go somewhere, like, that's family oriented. Like, who said I want to go to T.T. June house or something? Like, I don't want to go over there.
0: Mm.
1: They'll never ask you why don't you want to go over there.
0: That's real.
1: It's always like, just go. Like, no, you need to come. You do what I say. You come. Yeah. No, I don't want to go over there. So, you know, I want to know, should adults be required to show up for family just because that's your family? Call us right now. 1-844-426-POTC.
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6: Yeah.
5: You hungry? 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
7: Wait. 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
12: DJ Supreme, we do middays the Supreme way, 10 a.m. to 3 p.m. right here on The Wiz, where I ask you important questions like this. 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

0: biggest show in the city, posted on the corner. What's your name?
1: Lee.
0: Where are you posted on the corner at?
1: I'm at home right now.
2: All right, boo. I want to know, do you feel like adults, should they be required to show up for family just because they're family?
1: Yes, because I don't see why people think nowadays in this generation, everyone feel like, and it's just for the elders as well, everyone feel like, you know, they're grown now, they don't have to do anything. But I can remember as a kid, I'm 37, I can remember as a kid, the adults back then had a village.
2: For sure.
1: They could get locked up. They can go through anything. The grandmas, the aunties, and everybody's going to come through and make sure those kids is good, make sure their household is straight. You don't get that now.
0: 1-844-426-POTC. Who it is?
3: Hey, this is Sherry.
1: Absolutely.
2: And why do you say absolutely?
1: OTL. Period. Because life without family is, to me, it's dark. It's alone. You're alone. You're alone. Like, come on. How can we not? I mean, family, I live for family, so that's it. I can't do it without my family. Okay. Ain't nothing like a village. You ain't got no village, you're lost.
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13: And DJ Missy.
12: Man, I was reading something and I realized that the people in Dubai do not like the Flintstones.
13: The people in Dubai do not like the Flintstones. Mm-mm. Why they don't like the Flintstones?
12: That's a good question. But the people in Abu Dhabi do.
13: What? Best one.
12: For real, bro.
13: That might have been the best one. Ah! Oh, that tickled me. I mean, okay, you know, okay, so the people that's like, what? You know, friends told me, he said, yabba dabba do. That was tea.
12: That was all. All right, what's happening? Yours truly, Incognito, tapping in. Wiz Nation. You already know what time it is.
13: And then she gets his DJ Misses. You posted on the corner.
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2: Mm-hmm. 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I'm drinking my water out of my Stanley.
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1: I heard.
2: So I'm ready for the spot tonight. I'm hydrated.
1: Okay, then. I'm bringing that camera out, man. Make some videos.
2: Okay, then.
1: And I'm going to put some in the close friend, too.
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1: Phone line's looking good. What y'all talking about in the street?
3: Hello?
1: Hey, it's the Best Friend Friday. Alexis, where you posted on the corner at?
3: Houston.
1: H time. So look, Alexis, you know, if you ain't got no best friend, we can be best friends.
3: Okay.
1: You don't sound too sure about that.
3: That's fine. Posted on the corner.
4: Yo, the jacket is.
5: 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That's right. We love y'all, man.
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1: Jack.
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